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1: 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That night became 100 days. 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

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I blasted off the planet, rock to cause catastrophe, and it matters more because I had it. 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

0: So lekker two-step nommerkie vir 'n maandagooggend, so 9 minute na 5, daai een van Kurt Derm. Hallo my maatjie. En dien jy op soek is na TV en ja, jy gaan nou die sport mis of jy het nou reeds die sokker gemis en maar daar's nog lekker semifinale wat op pad is en natuurlik die lekker rugby. Hier is iets wat jy kan wen. Dit is 65 inch 4K smart television smart TV. 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
2: Good morning, I'm Fani Schoeman with your news headlines at 5:30 on the 13th of July. President Ramaphosa says South Africa must remain committed to the peaceful resolution of conflict. Tourist growth remains strong, amid the immigration protest. And in rugby, Rassie Erasmus breathes a sign of relief after winning against Scotland. Stay tuned for the next bulletin at 6 o'clock. Let's look at your weather for today and tomorrow. We're starting off at the Strand, Helderberg area, Gordons Bay, Somerset West. Today we can expect a beautiful sunny day with a bit of cloud. The temperature is a maximum of 18 and a minimum of 5. Tomorrow it's going to be a cloudy day but with more sunshine, slightly cooler, a maximum of 17 and a minimum of 9. Wind speed today is 7 kilometers per hour. Tomorrow 9 kilometers per hour for the Helderberg area. Then Grabouw, it's a beautiful sunny day as well that we can expect with temperatures a maximum 18 and a minimum of 5. Tomorrow also a beautiful sunny day, slightly cooler, maximum 17 and a minimum of 9 with wind speeds of between 7 and 9 for day and tomorrow. We look at Stellenbosch this morning. It's going to be a beautiful sunny day, clear skies, maximum 18 and a minimum of 8 for Stellenbosch. And then tomorrow it's going to be a cloudy day with some mist in the morning as we're expecting temperatures a maximum of 17 and a minimum of 10. Wind speed today in 9 kilometers per hour and tomorrow 13 kilometers per hour for Stellenbosch. Cape Town, today it's going to be a beautiful sunny day, slightly cooler, maximum 16 and a minimum of 8 for Stellenbosch, for Cape Town. And then tomorrow it's going to be a cloudy day with some mist conditions, slightly lower temperatures to be expected, a maximum of 16 and a minimum of 11. And then wind speed of only 7 kilometers per hour for Cape Town. I'm Fani Schoeman with your news headlines and your weather for this morning.
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0: Drop Dead, Olivia Rodrigo, coming through your speakers right now. So, look, Picky for Tamlin, Vessels Heart, but like slop in your hoodie, and a Dolly Parton's a 9 to 5. 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
0: Good morning, I'm Vilna van Erwin with your news at 2 minutes past six. President Ramaphosa says South Africa must remain committed to the peaceful resolution of conflict. Tourism growth remains strong amid the immigration protests. And rugby, Rassie Erasmus breathes a sigh of relief after winning against Scotland. We begin with the top story in this hour. President Cyril Ramaphosa says the consequences of war remind everyone that leaders have a profound responsibility to pursue peace. He attended the 110th commemoration of the Battle of Delville Wood at the South African Memorial in France yesterday. This honoured the courage and sacrifice of South African soldiers who fought during the Battle of Delville Wood in July 1916. Ramaphosa said the First World War was born of militarism, imperial rivalry, nationalism and the failure of diplomacy. He added that South Africa must remain committed to the peaceful resolution of conflict. Tourism Minister Patricia de Lille says South Africa's tourism sector continues to grow despite ongoing immigration protests. De Lille says the country welcomed more than 4.7 million visitors between January and May, a 12.8% increase compared to the same period last year. Visitor numbers from the African continent also rose by 6% in May. De Lille says government continues engaging regional partners as immigration continues to be a major challenge.
2: People do enter our country through legal means. It's not only South Africa that face migration problems. So we've used diplomatic channels to say that people are welcome to visit our country.
0: Businessman Vusi Musikat Matlala is expected to tell the Pretoria Specialised Commercial Crimes Court today whether he accepts or rejects a proposed 12-year prison sentence in the 288 million rand SAPS Medicaid 24 tender fraud case. Magistrates Ignatius Petrus Dupree rejected an earlier plea agreement for an effective 8-year term, saying it was too lenient. If Matlala declines the revised deal, the plea agreement could collapse and the matter may proceed to trial. He is also expected to testify before the Madlanga Commission this week. In international news, U.S. President Donald Trump has paid tribute to Republican Senator and his close ally, Lindsey Graham, who passed away over the weekend. The 71-year-old reportedly suffered a cardiac arrest at his home on Capitol Hill. He had served in the Senate since 2003, representing South Carolina, and was running for re-election in November. Graham had just returned from Ukraine, where he met President Volodymyr Zelensky last Friday. Trump told CNN that Graham was a true American patriot who would be greatly missed.
3: What a terrible loss it is. He's a great politician. There are very few of them. He was a natural politician, got along with everybody. When he didn't, he was very tough. He's a tough cookie too, but he got along with everybody.
0: In rugby news, the Boks head coach Rassie Erasmus is breathing a sigh of relief following a much-changed Springbok team that struggled through their Nations Championships game against Scotland at Loftus. While the Boks won by 42-28, Erasmus said the team showed where the gaps were and what needed to be learned. Erasmus said it is much nicer when you win and learn than when you lose and you learn. He added they knew cohesion would be a problem with 12 players who had fewer than 10 caps. And then the financial indicators. The dollar trades at 16 rand 34 cents and the euro at 18 rand 63 cents. One British pound costs 21 rand 86 cents and Bitcoin trades at $63,772. Gold sells at $4,083.15 a fine ounce. And Brent crude oil is quoted at $75.53 a barrel. The story making headlines. President Ramaphosa says South Africa must remain committed to the peaceful resolution of conflict. Taking a look at the weather for today, partly cloudy. Helderberg as well as Grabouw could reach a maximum of 18 degrees, Cape Town 14 and Stellenbosch 19 degrees. For Helderberg FM News and Weather, I am Vilnay van der Rooyen.
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0: Good morning, 7 minutes past 6 o'clock, and this traffic update is brought to you by De Jong's Panel Beating Centre. 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They're all about honesty, respect and superior workmanship done right the first time. 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De Jong's Panel Beating Centre, the name you can rely on. And good morning, let's quickly look at your traffic, your traffic here in the Helderberg. Nothing to report on as of right now. If you do see anything, obviously let me know on the WhatsApp line 021 100 6936. Let's keep everyone safe. But let's look at your surrounding areas. Stationary vehicle on the N1 inbound at the ramp to Brackenfell Boulevard. The left shoulder is closed. There's also a stationary vehicle on the N1 outbound at the ramp from the R300 north. The left shoulder is closed. Another stationary vehicle, but this on the N2 inbound after the ramp from Jan Smuts Drive, the M17, the left lane is closed. And then that is that for your traffic update. Definitely stay tuned. There will be another traffic update in half an hour.
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0: It's the one and only Samba with Potential here on Helderberg FM 93.6. And good morning. I am Vilnay. Welcome to the Timbald HFM Breakfast Show. A brand new morning. It is the 13th of July. Can you believe it? Oh my goodness. Where is this year going? But you know what? We're going to have a little bit of a look at some of the headlines from our important newspapers around the country. Nou, eerstens nasionaal begin ons met Business Day. Nou, hulle berig die Suid-Afrikaanse Reservebank ontwikkel tans nuwe raamwerke om 'n kriptogeld eenheidgebruik te reguleer. 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Then Gauteng, the Star writes, the acting minister of police, Feroz Kakalia, has defended the more than 600 million rand spent on the police operation during the protests on June 30th. He says the deployment was necessary to prevent a repeat of previous violent unrest and the funding came from the existing police budget. Sowetan reports more than 53,000 foreigners have been repatriated or deported since June. The government says it will continue with mass deportations and no other country will dictate to it how it should apply its immigration laws. And the Citizen writes about the extremely dire conditions of the Rob Ferreira Hospital in Mbombela. There is a shortage of doctors, nursing staff, equipment, beds and linen, and there has been no hot water for 4 years. Nou die Weskaap, die Burger berig oor die skielike dood van die Bafana Bafana middelveldspeler, die 25-jarige Jaden Arms, wie sy liggaam Saterdag gevind is. 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KwaZulu-Natal, the witness in Pietermaritzburg writes that the mayor of the Umnengeni local municipality, Chris Papas, says his administration will continue to deliver honest, transparent and responsible government. He has been nominated for a second term as the DA mayoral candidate. And secondly, there is a report about the huge shortage of cardiologists in KwaZulu-Natal. And finally, from Namibia, Republican Inventuk reports that one of Namibia's largest pharmaceutical wholesalers could gain an unfair advantage over its competitors if the French healthcare company CFAO Healthcare is allowed to take over Nampharm without guarantees. Then the paper writes, the Minister of Health, Dr. Esperance Luvindao, confirmed that the department paid settlements of approximately 1.3 million rand in 6 lawsuits last year. And finally, it is reported, according to a report on the Namibian government's affirmative employment program, it risks being a costly programmatic and management failure. Hey, there's as always something going on, and I think with the news of the two, you know, sports stars that we have lost this past weekend, we definitely need some good news. So there is always good news, and like I always say, I do love myself a little bit of science news, and I've got incredible news that is coming from the University of Pretoria today, and it's news that can quite literally change the future of cancer care, not just in South Africa, but across the globe. So there's Professor Mike Satekere, the head of nuclear medicine at the Steve Biko Academic Hospital, and he's been awarded the prestigious Harry Oppenheimer Fellowship. Now it comes with a 3 million rand grant to push forward a game-changing field called theranostics. Now, what is that? It's a big word. I was just like, what? So this is a you know, it's a concept that is actually beautifully simple. It is the combination of diagnosis and treatment into one personalized, precise approach. So right now, a huge challenge for doctors is that, you know, many patients are only diagnosed once the cancer has already spread, unfortunately. But Professor Satekhe is using tiny engineered proteins called nanobodies that act like a homing signal. So what they do is they attach themselves to specific cancer cells, allowing doctors to see exactly where the cancer is using advanced scans. And here's the kicker, okay? Once they found the cancer, the same targeting method can be used to deliver treatment directly to those cells, sparing the healthy tissue around them, which is fantastic news. It's about a moving away from this, you know, one-size-fits-all treatment and moving toward a future where we can see the cancer, understand how it's behaving, and treat it with sniper-like precision. Now, Professor Satekhe says his biggest motivation is the people behind every diagnosis. You know, he wants to reduce the uncertainty for patients when the standard treatments actually stopped working. It is a massive, massive win for our country's medical talent. It's showing that South African researchers aren't just, you know, reacting to our local health challenges, but they're actually leading the way and also shaping the global future of medicine. So first of all, a huge congratulations to Professor Satekhe and his team. This is exactly the kind of innovation that gives us all just a little bit of hope for a healthier future. It's absolutely brilliant. And there's more news and also your favorite songs coming up after this. For now, Ilandrei, skit.
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0: Dis Jenny by Dansvloer voor dit een van my all-time favourite songs, 5 Seconds of Summer Young Blood. En die landry was ook hier om ons bykie recht te skit vir jou maandagochend.
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0: Good morning, I'm Wilne van der Rooyen with your news headlines at 6:30. South Africa has deported or repatriated more than 50,000 foreigners since June. Firoz Kakalia is concerned by the inflammatory rhetoric against the government, and Pakistan calls on the US and Iran to de-escalate. 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
2: Good morning. It is 6:30. A quick look at your traffic. Here in the Helderberg, not much to report on. But before I forget, again, around the crossing of Mall Motor City, or basically on Broadway Boulevard, the R44, I know the traffic lights aren't working so lacquer. So please be careful. Please be patient. Hopefully they're back on soon. But I haven't seen any reports as of yet. If anybody's out there who can, let me know if they are still off or if they are at least on, do let me know. 021 100 6936. Otherwise, I've got nothing to report on. But then looking at your surrounding areas, yet again, not much to report on. There is, however, a stationary vehicle on the N1 inbound at the ramp to Brackenfell Boulevard. The left shoulder is closed. But that's that for now for your traffic update. I will bring you another one in half an hour. But then quickly looking at your weather for today, apparently there's some fog here in the Helderberg, so please do be careful with that. Turn on your headlights, practice some patience, follow safe following distance. Please use your indicators. But as of right now, it is 11 degrees Celsius with a summer fog. The air is dry and there's a light breeze, 9 kilometers per hour in the southern direction. Now for the rest of the day, it will be partly cloudy, highs of 17 to 19 degrees Celsius and lows of 7 to 9 degrees Celsius. So just the recap, as of right now, 11 degrees Celsius, it is apparently foggy. Then for the rest of the day, partly cloudy, highs of 17 to 19 degrees Celsius and lows of 7 to 9 degrees Celsius. The air is also currently dry and there is a light breeze, 9 kilometers per hour in the southern direction. Stay tuned for more traffic updates, weather updates and news updates, but for now, some great music, sure, with Believe.
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0: I absolutely adore this song, Bootleg G, Best Life. Just giving us that friendly reminder on, a Monday morning, just that we need love comes from the inside, and, you know, we just need to be out here living our best life. It reminds me of the Latin phrase, memento mori, memento vivere. We all know, like, memento mori means remember, you will die, but then the memento vivere part, so you must live. Absolutely love that quote. Remember to live today. Remember to live this week. Take it one step at a time. Take it one day at a time.
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0: It is 46 minutes past 6 o'clock, and it's that time of the morning for a little bit of a breakfast, the triple play. You are currently handling the Monday, okay? We are in this together. We will get through it. It is what it is. We are back at office. But you know what? Let us just get into a little bit of a musical escape. We're going to be dancing through the decades, and we're going to start it off in 1987 with an absolute synth pop masterpiece. Now, this song went global, okay? And who is it? The Pet Shop Boys. They claimed the top spot in over 15 countries with their song, It's a Sin. Now, it was a massive anthem right here at home. It smashed its way to number one on the South African charts and also finished as one of the biggest songs of the year in our country. Now, the wild part is that frontman Neil Tennant wrote the lyrics in 15 minutes as a camp joke about his strict Catholic school days. But people took it so seriously that a local parish priest actually delivered a full sermon about this song. So Neil also swears that beneath all those theatrical synths and the Latin confession at the end, that it is structurally a heavy metal record. Interesting. But then we're going to take a 10-year leap to 1997 and we're tapping into some pure British rock and roll swagger. It's fresh off the back of global superstardom. Oasis then dropped their song, Do You Know What I Mean? Now, this was the first single from their highly anticipated third album, and the track is a massive wall of sound. Now, in fact, it is actually 8.5 minutes long. Don't worry, we've got the radio edit right here. And Noel Gallagher famously refused to edit it down, leaving 2 full minutes of guitar feedback before the drums even actually kick in. I'm dead serious. Go listen to the whole song. But Noel later admitted the chorus lyrics were just completely vague and ambiguous because he couldn't think of anything profound to write. So they even hid a Morse code signal in the background. If I only understood it. But don't worry, you don't need to understand Morse code because they attempted to tap out the phrase bugger all. And can I just say that's classic Oasis? That's just who they are. But then we're going to land in 2007 with an absolute earworm of a debut single. Now, English pop rock band The Hoosiers, they burst onto the scene with Worried About Ray. Now, this track was an instant chart success, debuting in the UK top 20 on downloads alone before climbing all the way to number 5. Now, if that infectious melody feels strangely familiar, just know that it is, because the band cleverly utilized elements of the Turtles' iconic 1967 classic Happy Together to build their hook, meaning the 60s legends got a nice co-writing credit on a 2000s indie hit. So it's three massive decades, three brilliant anthems to completely reset your Monday from 1987, 1997 and 2007. The Pet Shop Boys, Oasis and The Hoosiers.
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It is Noah Kahan, The Great Divide, here on Helderberg FM 93.6. Honestly, there is some incredible musicians out there. They're doing incredible things. Honestly, I know Adam Lambert's got a brand new album out. I listened to it this weekend. Absolutely loved it. Hopefully we can get some tunes here on Helderberg FM. But it's that time of the morning. It is Monday. Happy Monday. Even though for a lot of people it won't be happy. I am Volnam here up until 9, keeping you entertained and informed. But it is 14 minutes past 7, which obviously means it is time for one of your all-time favorites, and that being The Breakfast Battle. And The Breakfast Battle is made possible by Schmidhauser. 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Now let us actually get into a little bit of Schmidhauser Breakfast Battle. Time to shake off that weekend slumber. Mine is still stuck, so you know what? I might need another cup of coffee. But turn up the volume because I've got a lekker one for you today. Now, this morning, we're actually going to dedicate the battle to a woman whose voice defined the dance floors of the 70s and the 80s. So yesterday was her birthday, and it is that of Boney M's powerhouse lead vocalist, Liz Mitchell. So to celebrate, I've obviously lined up two of the band's absolute biggest masterpieces, and they are here to battle it out for your Monday morning. So let us meet our contenders, because in corner number one, it's the band's definitive signature song, the wild historical ride that is Rasputin. So this was released in 1978. This is from the Night Flight to Venus album. The track is literally a 20th century Russian court politics history lesson, masquerading as this massive dance floor anthem. It uses traditional, I'm going to try and pronounce this properly, balalaikas, I think that's how you say it, to create this infectious rhythm guitar hook, also telling the scandalous larger-than-life story of Grigory Rasputin, the mystic healer, political manipulator, and as the song says, Russia's greatest love machine. Now, historians have actually called the song an excellent introduction into Russian history. Also, massive global smash was number 9 here in South Africa. And if you are ready to march into Monday with maximum energy, corner number 1 needs your vote.

And then we're going to move over to corner number two, because standing right across Rasputin, we've got the 1976 breakout hit, Daddy Cool. Now, this was the record that introduced Boney M to the world. It is a masterclass in mid-70s disco. It's got this hypnotic repetitive bass line. Now, there's actually some fun fact about this production, is that the very famous clicking percussive intro was produced by Frank Farian, playing a rhythm on his own teeth with a pencil. And I'm here for it. I love the innovation. Also, the famous line, "Wild about Daddy Cool," was so universally misheard that fans heard it as, "What about Daddy Cool?" I'm one of those people. I'm dead serious. I always thought it was, "What about Daddy Cool?" No, it's "Wild about Daddy Cool." Now, the band actually eventually gave up and then they started singing the other way. So if you heard it the other way, you're actually not wrong. This track was an absolute juggernaut here in South Africa, soaring all the way to number 2 on the South African chart, also finishing at number 14 at the end of the year.

It's a Clash of the Titans to kickstart your week. So are we going to be learning a wild history lesson with Rasputin, or are we keeping it strictly old school with Daddy Cool?

0: So let me know on the WhatsApp line 021-100-6936. Are we Team Rasputin or Team Daddy Cool? Let me know and let us get this breakfast battle on the way. 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
1: It is also time for a friendly reminder of your Schmidhauser breakfast battle. If you missed it before, I'm here to let you know. We have two Boney M songs battling it out. We are celebrating the birthday of the lead vocalist, the one and only Liz Mitchell. Her birthday was yesterday. So obviously we need to put Rasputin up against Daddy Cool. Which one is your choice this morning?

So let me know on the WhatsApp line 0211-100-693-6, Team Daddy Cool or Team Rasputin. While I wait, it's one of the best songs. 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
0: Tune in this Tuesday, the 14th of July at 6 p.m. right here on Helderberg FM for an important discussion with Mayor Jordan Hill-Lewis as he unpacks the city's ambitious 12,000-unit affordable housing pipeline. Find out how removing national obstacles can speed up housing delivery and create more opportunities for Cape Town residents. 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
3: Dis wêreldbekertyd en daardie klein stem sê, hierdie een is myne.
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0: Goeiemôre, ek is Wilney van der Rooyen met jou nuushooftrekke om 33 minute oor 7. 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Bly ingeskakel op Helderberg FM vir die volle bulletin om 8:00.
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0: Good morning. 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Munaifetu with an unexpected dent, rely on the team boasting top accreditations across the Western Cape. De Jong's collaborates closely with leading insurers to ensure you're back on the road as quickly and safely as possible. They're all about honesty, respect and superior workmanship done right the first time. 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De Jong's Panel Beating Centre, the name you can rely on. First of all, let's just quickly listen to this voice note.
5: Daar was nou net 'n ongeluk. Soos jy van die pas afkom by daai heel eerste robot. Daar was 'n ongeluk gewees, nou net gebeur. Nog niks, nog niemand op die toneel nie. Soos nog nie geen emergency vehicles op die toneel nie. So dit is baie vars.
0: So that was about 4 minutes ago, so please do take note of that and please be careful. Otherwise, that is the only update for here in the Helderberg, is that crash or the accident on the N2 inbound at Solaris Pass Road. The M165, the left lane is closed, so you can expect delays. Otherwise, it should be a-okay. However, I do see here on Broadway Boulevard that there is some traffic buildup. I'm actually wondering if it might be due to the robots that were not working this morning. Please let me know if it is the robots that are not working or if it's something else. Let me know 021 100 6936. Otherwise, looking at your surrounding areas, there's a stationary vehicle on the N2 outbound after the ramp to Robert Sobukwe Road, the M10 East. The left shoulder is closed. Please drive carefully. Then Maitland, M5 northbound, slow moving traffic towards the N1 Coburg interchange. In Retreat, M5 Prince George Drive, the traffic lights are not working at Joe Marks Boulevard. From what I can see, that is all for now, but more traffic news will come to you in half an hour. But then it is also time to reveal your Schmidhauser Breakfast Battle winner this morning. So let us have a listen. The first voice note that we got this morning was from Bernard. Goeiemôre! Ek hoop alles gaan goed. Kos luister gou hier.
6: Môre, môre wil nie. 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
0: 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What should be done? I'm going to take the executive decision as the gremlins are whispering in my ear. And you know what? Let us get into it. 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So you know what, it is Monday, it's a brand new week, and I feel like, you know what, we can do a little bit of both. Have a little bit of a history lesson and a little bit of a groove and a move. So without further ado, your first Schmidhauser Breakfast Battle winner this morning, Boney M. Rasputin.
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1: So it is 45 minutes past 7 o'clock and I first of all just want to start off like this. Ek het nou net 'n boodskap gekry van familie. Hulle staan in die Groot Brak area. Ek het hulle baie lank klas gesien. Tannie Lorraine, oom Andre, baie dankie dat julle luister. 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It's been a while. It's been a while. But you know what? With that being said, thank you for tuning in, for joining me this morning on the Tumbled HFM Breakfast Show. And it's that time of a morning for a little bit of a random fact of the day. Now, I don't know why this was actually quite random, because I don't know, this weekend I had a dream about going to the what was once the Ratanga Junction, but it didn't look like Ratanga Junction, like not at all, but I was dreaming about Ratanga Junction. I love roller coasters, so this one is for anybody who's a little bit of an adrenaline junkie, who loves, you know, the theme parks, you know, roller coasters, etc, etc. Now obviously when we think of roller coasters, we do think of them as, you know, marvels of modern engineering, built purely for thrill seekers. But let me tell you about the world's very first roller coaster that was never supposed to be an amusement ride at all. Okay, we're going back to the very first one, because it was actually, yes, if you guessed a mining train, you are correct. If you guessed something else, you are incorrect. But it was just an ordinary mining train built to transport coal down a mountain. Can you believe it? So back in the 1800s in Pennsylvania, there were some workers. They built a gravity power track to slide heavy coal down a very steep hill. But then obviously word quickly got out that this little mining train could hit speeds of up to 80 kilometers per hour. Ooh, goodness gracious. But imagine this in the 1800s. That is fast. That is extremely fast. So suddenly, local tourists started showing up begging for a ride. They're like, oh, can I just asseblief 'n bietjie hier op hierdie, wat is, cool train, se dingetjie ry. So the mining company, they were like, we are actually sitting on a gold mine here. Pun intended. It's actually a coal mine, but you know, gold mine, mula mula. So what they started doing was they charged people a few cents a ticket just to ride down the hill. So then it became this massive hit, and then boom, the modern roller coaster was born. So the next time that you might eventually end up at the theme park, just remember that you're actually riding a 200-year-old coal delivery system, because that is where it started. So that is your random fact of the day. The first roller coaster was actually a mining train that transported coal downhill. So there you have it. Just remember that you need to stay tuned for all the lekker things en tol toffies in die volgende uur. Maar vir nou, jou tweede Schmidhouse Breakfast Battle winner, dis Daddy Cool, Boney M.
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0: Eva Wiesner, May I Yay, and for the Klein Biki, Robbie Williams Rock DJ. Don't worry, this DJ will be rocking it out very soon. But let us get into some news before we get into some lekker tracks.
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0: Goeiemôre, ek is Wilnay van der Rooyen met jou nuus om 8:00. 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
2: We have strengthened the component of vetting that dealt with lifestyle audits. Though vetting, the security clearance certificate remains valid for 5 years. 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And part of the improvements in the vetting outcomes is that if we fail you vetting and deny you a security clearance, we are now obliged to report you to law enforcement agencies.
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3: For me, this one means a lot because it was a tough one after Paris again, because last year was also tough. By coming here, you know, I tried to put myself in the best possible position to be as competitive as possible, and having this achievement means a lot to me.
0: En dan die finansiële aanwysers. Die rand verhandel teen R16.38 teen die dollar, R18.67 teen die euro en R21.92 teen die pond. Bitcoin verhandel teen $62,866. 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Vir Helderberg FM nuus en weer is ek Wilnay van Rooyen.
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0: Good morning, 6 minutes past 8 o'clock. It is time for some traffic updates. Oh my goodness, there's a lot going on. I literally just received a message. Good morning, there's traffic standstill on R44, Lord Charles Crossing towards Strand. Do you perhaps know why? And let me tell you why. First of all, on the N2 outbound ramp to Broadway Road, the R44 in the eastbound direction, there is congestion. And that's all it says, but I think it might be due to, actually doesn't say why, it literally just says that there is queuing traffic, but basically it's absolute chaos as of right now at the Mall Motor City area. First of all, from Broadway Boulevard leading towards the Felder, there is back-to-back queuing traffic. Also extreme heavy traffic this is on Van Riebeek Road leading towards the Mall Interchange. If there's somebody out there that could please explain or know why there is a lot of traffic there, please let me know. 021 100 6936. I'm actually wondering if it might be due to the robots not working, because this morning when I drove past there by the Mall Interchange, there was the traffic lights weren't working at all. Also, just heavy traffic on Broadway Boulevard leading towards De Felder. There's also some traffic on Victoria Street going over the N2 road intersection. Otherwise, it does seem to be A-okay. It seems like the accident that happened on the N2 inbound at Sir Laurie's Pass Road, the M165, is sort of okay. The left lane is closed, so you can expect delays, but it seems to be fine. Otherwise, looking at your surrounding areas, there's some misty conditions affecting visibility in parts of the region. Please proceed with caution in affected areas. Put on your headlights. Please use your indicators and follow a safe following distance. Just looking further, there's some congestion on the N1 inbound ramp to Durban Road, the R302, that at the N1 inbound. That's that for now. If you know of anything else, 021 100 6936.
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0: Oh man, hierdie liedjie loved it tot vandag toe. 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
4: Good morning, I'm Wilna Fanerwen with your news headlines at 31 minutes past 8. The British triple murder suspect will be extradited soon. Minister Chikunga dismisses allegations of facilitating employment opportunities, and the US military launched a fresh wave of strikes on Iran. 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
4: 32 minutes past 8 o'clock. Good morning. Let's have a look at your traffic. Here in the Helderberg, please do take note on the into outbound ramp to Broadway Road, the R44 eastbound direction. There is congestion, so please be patient. Also, there is on the into outbound queuing traffic at Broadway Boulevard. It has at least cleared up a little bit, but there is still some heavy traffic. Please be patient. Use your indicators and follow a safe following distance. Otherwise, from what I can see, nothing else to report on. Unless I've missed something and you see something else, please do let me know. 021 100 6936. Then quickly having a look at your surrounding areas. Cape Town N1 inbound, there's some slow moving traffic on the elevated freeway. Then there's a stationary vehicle on the N1 outbound at the ramp to Yip de Jager Drive, the M16. The left shoulder is closed. Then that is that from my side, except for one more. Milnerton Marine Drive inbound, slow moving traffic at Loxton Road. But definitely stay tuned, we've got more great music coming your way. But also send the love on 021 100 6936. We've got Emmy Chasing, Mango Groove and Gallo up next with Feels Like Mzansi.
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0: It's 48 minutes past 8 o'clock, unfortunately, time to say goodbye and farewell. And for those who care, just saw this on the news now, that Sam Neill, the New Zealand actor most famously known for playing Dr. Alan Grant in the Jurassic Park series, has unfortunately passed away at the age of 78. Another person that we have had to say goodbye. Man, it's so weird growing up with all these people and then all of a sudden they just be like, okay, it's time to go now. Luckily, I'm not doing that. I'm still here tomorrow. I'll be back again tomorrow from 6 until 9 a.m. But then also definitely stay tuned. Marilise is up next on Office Hours. And good morning.
3: Hello, Vilna. Good morning. Happy Monday. Good,
0: and
3: thank you.
0: And these fabulous glasses?
3: I've had them since COVID and I'd never wear them. So now when I walk into office and I actually put my glasses on, everyone goes, oh, you got new glasses? And I go, no. They're old. I'm just finally wearing them. My optometrists would be proud.
0: They will be proud. I'm proud of you.
3: Thank you.
0: What's happening on Office Hours this morning?
3: We've got a chilled Monday to start. We'll talk a bit about Somerset Mall ice rink giveaways. And then we've got Beauty Unfiltered after 10 o'clock. And we're kind of following on from sunscreen, a conversation we had last week. So that's happening this week. And then, of course, ending off with Community Builders. Mandela Day is around the corner.
0: It literally is around the corner. Definitely stay tuned for that. I am loving Beauty Unfiltered on Office Hours. This is for anyone and everyone. Doesn't matter who you are. This is for you if you want to have a little bit more radiant skin and look a little bit better when you are older, if you know what I mean. But time to say goodbye and farewell. That's all we have time for today on HFM Breakfast, powered by Timbold Somerset West. 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It's bye, bye, bye. And with that, remember, be kind and stay weird.
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0: The British triple murder suspect will be extradited soon, and Minister Kichunga dismisses allegations of facilitating employment opportunities. Good morning. My name is Marlies du Plessis. Minister of Justice and Constitutional Development, Mamoloko Kubayi, says fugitive Ndondana Makanyisi Chuma will be extradited to the UK once all the necessary documents are signed. The 45-year-old Zimbabwean national, who is wanted by Interpol for murdering his wife and two children in the UK, was arrested in Johannesburg last week. Kubayi says South African authorities only became aware of Chuma's status after he arrived in the country last Sunday.
2: Once we have received the alert from Interpol, we acted swiftly from a multidisciplinary team conducting tracing, and the suspect was arrested in Kensington, Johannesburg. At the time he went through OR Tambo, he had not yet been flagged by British authorities. So if he had been flagged, he would not have entered the country.
0: Minister of Women, Youth and Persons with Disabilities, Minister Sindisiwe Kichunga, has rejected allegations that she influenced or facilitated employment opportunities for members of her family within the public service. Allegations contained in a whistleblower complaint submitted to the Public Service Commission claim the minister and her deputy, Steve Letsike, filed posts in the department and their private offices with family and friends. The department spokesperson, Casey Silala, says all appointments are conducted transparently, fairly and on merit.
3: Public service appointments are not made at the discretion of executive authorities acting outside the law, but are subject to clearly defined recruitment and selection process administered by accounting officers and relevant appointing authorities.
0: In your international news this morning, the US military launched a new wave of strikes against Iran yesterday evening, hitting dozens of targets at multiple locations. The US Central Command says the military struck Iranian air defense systems, coastal radar sites, and missile and drone capabilities. Tehran targeted US facilities in states across the Gulf earlier on Sunday after the American military struck about 140 Iranian military sites on Saturday evening. CENTCOM says it will continue degrading Iran's ability to attack civilian mariners and commercial ships freely transiting the Strait of Hormuz. And in your sporting news this morning, we're taking a look at golf. South Korea's Tom Kim claimed his first PGA Tour title in 3 years by winning the Scottish Open at the Renaissance Club. The 24-year-old secured a two-shot victory over Australia's Minwoo Lee to register his fourth PGA Tour title. Scotland's Robert McIntyre finished 4 strokes back in a tie for third with Britain's Matt Fitzpatrick. Japan's Keita Nakajima and American Johnny Kiefer, Northern Irishman Rory McIlroy finished in a tie for 7th place. Kim says he appreciates this win more following the few tough years.
4: I played probably as good as I could have down the stretch, you know, with the pressure, and, you know, I executed when I needed to. I'm very proud of myself for just being calm out there and just treating each shot as every shot out there. And the last putt, I've hit a similar putt like that a lot in my life, just in practice. So I just told myself this is the same at home, and now this is awesome.
0: Finally, taking a look at your financial indicators for today, the dollar trades at 16 Rand 39 cents and the euro at 18 Rand 68 cents. One British pound costs 21 Rand 92 cents and Bitcoin trades at $62,806. Gold sells at $4,057.16 a fine ounce, and Brent crude oil is quoted at $78.87 a barrel. Your top story in Helderberg FM News for 9 o'clock this morning. Minister of Justice and Constitutional Development Mamoloko Kubayi says the fugitive Ndodana Makhisi Chuma will be extradited to the UK once all the necessary documents are signed. In your weather forecast for today, a hazy day to be expected in the Helderberg with Strand, Somerset West and Gordons Bay reaching a maximum of 18 degrees, Grabo 18, Stellenbosch 18 and Cape Town 16 degrees. For Helderberg FM News, I'm Rylise du Plessis.
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0: Let's take a look at your roads where there are massive delays within the Helderberg. This is most specifically on Broadway Boulevard across the N2 bridge, but also travelling further. The traffic lights are not working. That is from the main road Somerset West intersection at Lord Charles, across the bridge at the N2, all the way down to a roundabout to Felder area. The traffic lights are not working on Broadway Boulevard. It's causing major delays and backed up traffic that is stretching out onto the N2 this morning as well. So do your best to find some alternative routes, but my best suggestion is to add extra travel time to your journey. Major delays to be expected in that area of the Helderberg. Like I said, that congestion also carries through onto the N2, most specifically the N2 outbound at De Beers Avenue is quite delayed. That is between Victoria Street intersection and the Broadway Boulevard off ramp. So just be aware of that. A quick look across Strand and Gordons Bay. Things seem generally free-flowing this morning. I don't have any issues on Sir Lowry's Pass at the moment, and Somerset West also quite free-flowing. It's just that those intersections across Broadway Boulevard causing some major delays, so please do take that into account. Looking outside of the Helderberg, on the N1 inbound at Nelson Mandela Boulevard, we have lane closures that are causing some major delays this morning, so please take that into account if you're heading into Cape Town. An accident reported on the N1 inbound at Durban Road exit, that's on the right shoulder. It's causing some delays, so please make way for first responders. And then in Rondebosch on the M5 northbound, slow moving traffic towards the N2 highway this morning. I've also got congestion on the N2 outbound, that is as you are heading into Somerset West, so from Makassar exit into Somerset West. Finally, I see another accident reported on the N1 inbound at Van Riebeek Road off-ramp. That's on the left shoulder. It happened a little while ago, but you may still find some queuing traffic in that area. If you're seeing anything else while you're out and about, please do let me know. 021 100 6936.
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0: Good morning. Happy Monday. Welcome to the show. It's 8 minutes past 9 o'clock. You're tuned into Office Hours. My name is Marlise. It's such a pleasure to be kicking off a brand new week with you. I'm sorry that it started with so much traffic in the Helderberg this morning. I don't think any of us were expecting the major delays that it takes to get on and off of the N2 at the moment at that Broadway Boulevard bridge. So just add some extra travel time to your journey. Hopefully I'm catching you in time that you can plan ahead for your travels this morning, but I'll keep an eye on the traffic across that area. Traffic lights are not working, so all of those intersections, one after the other, is a four-way stop, which can be quite frustrating. I urge you to please still treat them as such. An accident will only make things worse, so please stay patient and treat those intersections as a four-way stop. Wait your turn, right? I've got lots planned for us this morning. We've got Beauty Unfiltered after 10 o'clock. We've got some community builders to wrap up the show. And, of course, good music coming your way. Kicking things off, Marshmello and Khalid, Coldplay, Adam, Met This Al Vataket. I've also got a little bit of Bebe Rexha coming up later on. Encore and Zoid, all in the mix for us this morning. We'll also talk about how you can walk away a winner with Somerset Mall. So don't go anywhere. You can always join me in conversation on the WhatsApp line. 021 100 6936.

0: Is 'n pragtige een van Adam. Dis al wat ek het. Voor dit Coldplay, the sky full of stars. Welcome to it. Good morning. Welcome to the show. My name is Marilise. It's 23 minutes past 9. How was your weekend? I'd love to hear from you this morning. What did you get up to? How are you doing? What have you... Just how are you doing? It's interesting. I had a friend come over yesterday. My best friend. But we live... It's not that far. She lives in Cape Town. I live in Somerset West. And so it feels very far. We only see each other once a month, if we're lucky. So we had one of those kind of catch-up sessions. And it just... The conversation quickly shifted to, I don't know what it is about this middle of the year situation. I mean, the weather's not even that bad, but everyone's just tired. It's just gotten to that point. So how are you? How was your weekend? Did you take some time to rest? Did you take some time to fill your battery with friends and family? What did you get up to? I'd love to hear from you. 021-100-6936. Let's catch up on this Monday morning. To kick off a brand new week, I'd love to find out how you are, how you're doing. If you're keeping up here in the middle of the year, I just know we're all kind of in the same boat at the moment, I think. Moog, in need of a holiday. And isn't it frustrating? You're watching your kids on holiday, they're complaining that they're bored. Oh, what I would give to be the kind of bored you get to be on a school holiday. Anyway, let me know how you're doing. 021-100-6936. A little bit later on this morning, I'm going to share with you how you can win with Somerset Mall and Helderberg FM 2 tickets to their ice rink, which will very quickly cure some of that holiday boredom that your kids might be going through. So stick around for that and make sure to turn it up. I've got good music to hopefully keep you focused and flying through your to-do list for this Monday morning. Some Bebe Rexha and Florida Georgia Line coming your way with Meant to Be, and then some Karin Zoid with Small Room. It's all coming up in the next few.
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0: One of South Africa's amazing talents. It's Karen Zoid with Small Room, ahead of that BB Rex and Florida Georgia Line with Meant to Be. Welcome to it. It is 28 minutes to 10 o'clock. You tune into Office Hours, and I've got your news headlines.
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0: Good morning. In your news headlines for 10 o'clock this morning, Western Cape MEC for Cultural Affairs and Sport, Ricardo McKenzie, has expressed condolences following the deaths of footballer Jaden Adams and rugby player Lukobo Makwedini. Adams was a Bafana Bafana midfielder who represented South Africa in the current FIFA World Cup, and Makwedini is a former SA under 18 rugby player. In international news, the US military launched a new wave of strikes against Iran yesterday evening, hitting dozens of targets at multiple locations. The US Central Command says the military struck Iranian air defense systems, coastal radar sites, and missile and drone capabilities. And in your sporting news this morning, we're taking a look at golf. South Korea's Tom Kim claimed his first PGA Tour title in 3 years by winning the Scottish Open at the Renaissance Club. Kim says he appreciates this win more following a few tough years. Stay tuned for the full bulletin at 10 o'clock.
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0: It's the Jacksons. Can you feel it? Ahead of that, All American Rejects with Gives You Hell. Welcome to it. You tune into Office Hours. My name is Marlies. It's a pleasure to be hanging out with you. Welcome to the show if you just joined. A little bit earlier, I was talking about this mid-year slump. I don't know what it is. I can't pinpoint why, but I feel like everyone's just generally tired right now. And what must be making it worse for some of the parents is that your kids are going into week three of school holiday. And they woke up this morning with the, I'm bored. I've run out of things to do. I can imagine how frustrating that must feel. So why not take them out for a fun little outing at Somerset Mall? Because this school holiday, Somerset Mall is bringing you a cool winter adventure with their ice rink in the basement parking area closest to entrance 4. You can step onto real ice today at 2 p.m. and enjoy a true winter skating experience with family and friends. Tickets are just 100 rand for a 50-minute session and skates are included. So be sure to go get your tickets on web tickets right now. But of course, thanks to Somerset Mall and Helderberg FM, you could win double tickets to the ice rink. Every day we'll give you a question to answer. You simply WhatsApp the keyword ice rink along with your answer to 021 100 6936, and you could be our next winner. The question to win the tickets for today: where can you buy tickets to the Somerset Mall ice rink? Where can you buy tickets online for the Somerset Mall ice rink? Remember, the tickets that you win are only available for today at 2 p.m. So WhatsApp your answer and the keyword ice rink to 021 100 6936, and together we can destroy your kids' boredom, at least for today, at least for a little while today. So send through those WhatsApps and let's see if we can make a winner out of you.
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0: May Stevens, if we ever broke up ahead of that Team ODV with Find My Way, welcome to it. You're tuned into Office Hours. That brings us to 10 o'clock. Can you believe it? First hour of the show already done, which means you are powering through your Office Hours this morning. Got great music still coming your way, and we kick off this hour, of course, with your news.
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0: The British triple murder suspect will be extradited soon, and the US military launched a fresh wave of strikes on Iran. Good morning. My name is Marie-Lise du Plessis. Minister of Justice and Constitutional Development Mamoloko Kubayi says fugitive Ndodana Makayisi Chuma will be extradited to the UK once all the necessary documents are signed. The 45-year-old Zimbabwean national, who is wanted by Interpol for murdering his wife and two children in the UK, was arrested in Johannesburg last week. Kubayi says South African authorities only became aware of Chuma status after he arrived in the country last Sunday.
3: Once we have received the alert from Interpol, we acted swiftly from a multidisciplinary team conducting tracing, and the suspect was arrested in Kensington, Johannesburg. At the time he went through OR Tambo, he had not yet been flagged by British authorities. So if he had been flagged, he would not have entered the country.
0: Western Cape MEC for Cultural Affairs and Sport, Ricardo McKenzie, has expressed condolences following the deaths of footballer Jaden Adams and rugby player Lukobo Makwedini. Adams was a Bafana Bafana midfielder who represented South Africa in the current FIFA World Cup, and Makwedini was a former SA Under 18 rugby player. McKenzie says their passing is a loss to their families, teammates, and South Africa's sporting community. He described the athletes as role models who inspired young people through dedication and hard work and leave behind lasting legacies. In new international news this morning, the US military launched a new wave of strikes against Iran yesterday evening, hitting dozens of targets at multiple locations. The US Central Command says the military struck Iranian air defense systems, coastal radar sites, and missiles and drone capabilities. Tehran targeted US facilities in states across the Gulf earlier on Sunday after the American military struck about 140 Iranian military sites on Saturday evening. CENTCOM says it will continue degrading Iran's ability to attack civilian mariners and commercial ships freely transiting the Strait of Hormuz. In your sporting news this morning, we're taking a look at golf. South Korea's Tom Kim claimed his first PGA Tour title in 3 years by winning the Scottish Open at the Renaissance Club. The 24-year-old secured a two-shot victory over Australia's Minwoo Lee to register his fourth PGA Tour title. Scotland's Rory McIntyre finished four strokes back in a tie for third with Britain's Matt Fitzpatrick, Japan's Keita Nakajima, and American Johnny Kiefer. Northern Irishman Rory McIlroy finished in a tie for seventh place. Kim says he appreciates this win more following a tough few years.
4: I played probably as good as I could have down the stretch, you know, with the pressure, and, you know, I executed when I needed to. I'm very proud of myself for just being calm out there and just treating each shot as every shot out there. And that last putt, I've hit a similar putt like that a lot in my life, just in practice. So I just told myself this is the same at home, and now this is awesome.
0: Finally, taking a look at your financial indicators for today. The dollar trades at 16 Rand 39 cents and the euro at 18 Rand 68 cents. One British pound costs 21 Rand 92 cents and Bitcoin trades at $62,806. Gold sells at $4,057.16 a fine ounce, and Brent crude oil is quoted at $78.87 a barrel. Your top story in Helderberg FM News for 10 o'clock this morning. Minister of Justice and Constitutional Development Mamoloko Kubayi says fugitive Ndodana Makayisi Chuma will be extradited to the UK once all the necessary documents are signed. In your weather forecast for today, a hazy and misty day across the Western Cape, with Strand, Somerset West and Gordons Bay reaching a maximum of 18 degrees, Grabouw 18, Stellenbosch 18 and Cape Town 16 degrees. For Helderberg FM News, I'm Arlise de Plessis.
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0: Let's take a look at your roads this morning. Surprisingly, it seems a lot of the congestion that we had on the Broadway Boulevard Bridge over the N2 has eased. Those traffic lights weren't working earlier this morning. I'm not sure if they're still out of order. If you are out and about on the roads and you can let me know, I would really appreciate that. 021-100-6936. Please note, though, that you may still find some lingering traffic in that area as there were some major delays this morning. That is stretching from the main road Somerset West intersection with Broadway Boulevard at Lord Charles across the bridge at Van Riebeeck Road, the N2 all the way down to De Velde on Broadway Boulevard. So just be aware of that. A quick look over Strand, a little bit of backed up traffic into Gant Shopping Centre. That's off of the N2 at that intersection, as well as a little bit of traffic in George Park just behind Southside Centre through Strand. Gordon's Bay seems generally free flowing at the moment. I've also not got any issues on Solari's Pass that I can see. If I've missed anything, please let me know. 021 100 6936 is where you can reach me. Looking outside of the Helderberg, we have a stationary vehicle on the N2 outbound at Rapenburg Road. That's on the left shoulder. Some roadworks taking place on the R300 southbound at the Hindle Road off ramp. That's on the left shoulder as well. Please be cautious traveling through there. Slow-moving traffic on the N1 inbound at Sable Road exit this morning, and some more roadworks on the N1 inbound at the R101 off-ramp. The left lane has been closed, and that also seems to be stretching at Sonstra Road exit on the N1 outbound, where the right lane has been closed. So quite a bit of roadworks on the N1 this morning. Please do take that into account. If you're seeing anything else while you're out and about, you can let me know. 021 100 6936. Please take care of yourself on the roads this morning and add just those 5 to 10 extra travel minutes to your journey so that you're not late for your destination.
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0: Good morning. It is 7 minutes past 10 o'clock. You're tuned into Office Hours. My name is Marlise. It's such a pleasure to be hanging out with you. Thank you for spending some time with me this morning. I've got great music coming your way that includes Nicky Yore and Daisy with Sunroof, a bit of Bastille with Surviving. And isn't that what we're all doing at the moment? Minionette, Sofiertag en Ian, and some Snow Patrol with Chasing Cars. We also welcome Julia from BTI, the Beauty Therapy Institute in Helderberg, back onto the show for some Beauty Unfiltered this morning. Following on from last week's conversation about sunscreen, today we're talking moisturizing, right? So the creams your skin is begging you for, that's what we're going to touch on. So stick around and join us in conversation. 021 100 6936 to start us off this morning. BTS, it's called Swim.

0: Minionet met 40 en 1 voor dit Bastille's Surviving. Goeiemôre, jy is ingeskakel op Office Hours. 20 minute na 10, 'n groot plesier om tyd saam met jou te kan spandeer. Round about this time on a Monday, we have Beauty Unfiltered Julia from BTI, the Beauty Therapy Institute in Helderberg, joining us once again. She couldn't be here in person this morning, so I caught up with her last week, so we don't miss out on the wisdom and knowledge of Julia for Beauty Unfiltered. Joining us this week once again for some Beauty Unfiltered is, of course, Julia from BTI. Good morning, Julia.
1: Good morning. How are you?
0: I'm doing very well, thank you. Always such a pleasure to have you with us. Today we're talking, I think, what I was told when I was younger, one of the most important things for skincare, and that's moisturizer.
1: That is correct.
0: All right, good.
1: Yes, it's one of the most underrated but essential products to be using.
0: So why? Why do we really need to use moisturizer in our skincare routine?
1: Well, moisturizer is an essential part of our skincare basics. So I think when you go back to the basics of skincare, we need a good cleanser, you need a good moisturizer, and you need a good sunblock. And a moisturizer helps to protect the skin against moisture loss, which is very important. And a lot of people don't think maybe they need one. One, if they have oily skin, they feel I've got enough moisture on the surface. But actually, you still need a moisturizer to protect and occlude the barrier.
0: Okay, so that then brings us to that very important next question. What are we looking for when we're buying our moisturizer? Because like you said, lots of different skin types. So how do we know what to reach for on the shelves?
1: This is where a little bit of, I think, knowledge and a little bit of research helps. You want to choose your moisturizer based on its ingredients, not really what it smells like, fancy packaging or the price, which is normally what we go for. We open a tab, we have a good sniff, and we think, oh, that's going to be nice for my skin.
0: Yeah.
1: But actually what you need to be looking for are the right ingredients for your skin and different weights of moisturizers. So for an oilier skin, you want something that's more lightweight, maybe gel-based. And for a dry skin, you want something that's richer.
0: Okay. Also, maybe one of those important points to go to a therapist that they can help you identify what kind of skin type you are.
1: Absolutely.
0: Right?
1: If you can go that route and get professional advice and a professional prescription for a moisturizer from a qualified therapist, that is the best way to go.
0: You mentioned earlier about price. Sometimes we look at the price and we buy what's in the budget, not necessarily what's needed for our skin. So is it true that like a more expensive moisturizer is better for you?
1: Not always.
0: Okay.
1: So I always believe, you know, the more you spend, the better quality you have. But again, it comes down to ingredients. So if you're looking just for a good quality moisturizer, you need to really look at what ingredients are in there. And you're looking for things like ceramides, you're looking for things with hyaluronic acid in it, you're looking for vitamin E-based moisturizers. And of course, if you want other effects more than a moisturizer, so you want your moisturizer to be maybe anti-aging, then you're looking for a moisturizer that contains something like vitamin A. If you want a moisturizer that's going to brighten your skin, you're looking for a moisturizer that contains vitamin C. So again, it's knowing your ingredients and asking for professional help if you're not sure. But price doesn't always indicate it is the best moisturizer.
0: Right. Can I ask, just for my own interest's sake, we get day creams and night creams. The ladies will know. There's always 17 steps in the skincare routine. What is the difference between something that is marketed as sort of a day cream, put it on in the morning, versus something that you put on at night?
1: Yeah, so your day cream is normally a more of a protective moisturizer. It's there to prevent loss of moisture during the day. And often you will double that up with a sunblock on top.
0: Right.
1: Or maybe there's a sunblock that is in your moisturizer, but it's always better to have those as separate products.
0: Okay.
1: And then your night cream is there to reinforce your day cream and to replace what was lost during the day. Your night cream is an important product because it's when your skin is at sleep, so it's rejuvenating itself, and it's when it can really use those ingredients. So your night cream would be more concentrated. It would have other ingredients in besides just your moisturizers. And your day cream and night cream need to balance and reinforce each other.
0: Right. Okay. Last question for today. I would love to find out, what are some of the common mistakes that people make when it comes to their moisturizers?
1: Yeah, well, thinking they don't need one. So going back to those oily skins, of which I had one when I was younger. So the last thing you feel like is putting something on top of a skin that is really oily. So choosing something that suits your skin type that is lighter. Unfortunately, men also believe they don't need moisturizers.
0: Yes.
1: And they're the ones that really, really need it. Because when you shave daily, you actually remove that top layer of, you know, dead skin cells, and it can be very drying and rough on the skin surface. So that's important to use a moisturizer on that skin. And also, not using sunblock or not looking for moisturizer with sunblock. So those are mistakes, people. Maybe thinking they don't need one, choosing one, thinking they don't need sunblock because they've got a moisturizer on.
0: I have to ask a last question before we wrap up our conversation today. The moisturizer that I'm using on my body has to be different than the moisturizer I use on my face?
1: Yes.
0: Okay.
1: Absolutely.
0: Why?
1: Well, it's different quality.
0: Okay.
1: So your moisturizer on your body is probably a much thicker medium. It is for body purpose. Our skin on our face is a very delicate, fragile part of our body. It's exposed to the elements on a daily basis. You know, our face is exposed from when we're born till when we pass away. Our face is out. And so it's really important that you use a much better quality product on your face.
0: Oh, okay. I'm glad we clarified that. Julia, thank you so much. Do you have any last words of advice for our listeners before we wrap up today?
1: Yeah, maybe you can treat moisturizing your skin like brushing your teeth. It's something that should be done in the morning. It's something that should be done in the evening and never, ever skip it.
0: I love that. That's brilliant. Take that one home with you. Julia, thank you so much for joining us today.
1: It's an absolute pleasure.
0: We'll see you next week again.
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1: Tom Walker, it's just you and I ahead of that Snow Patrol with Chasing Cars. Welcome to it. 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
1: Good morning. In your news headlines for 11 o'clock this morning, alleged underworld kingpin Vuzimuzi Cat Matlala has withdrawn from the plea and sentence agreement in connection with the 228 million rand Medicare 24 health and wellness police tender. The Specialized Commercial Crime Court in Pretoria had rejected his proposed 8-year plea and sentence agreement earlier this month, in which he also committed to testifying as a state witness in collaboration with the Investigating Directorate Against Corruption. In international news, Iran's Islamic Revolutionary Guard Corps launched retaliatory strikes at U.S. military bases in Kuwait, Jordan and Bahrain this morning. This comes after the U.S. attacked Tehran yesterday, targeting the Iranian military's air defense systems, coastal radar sites and missile and drone capabilities. And in sporting news this morning, we're taking a look at rugby. Junior Springbok coach Kevin Foot says they have prepared well for tonight's Junior World Championship semi-final against England in Tbilisi, Georgia. He has made 4 changes to the side that defeated Wales in their final Pool A encounter. Stay tuned for the full bulletin at 11 o'clock.
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4: Die groot nuus is dat Unicare 24/7 Trusted Health, voorheen bekend as Enchem, sopas 'n Unicare 24-uur apteek in Somerset West oopgemaak het, gebaseer op die welbekende Enchem apteek. 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

0: It's a beautiful local one from Beatenburg. It's Chelsea Blakemore ahead of that Carly Rae Jepsen, Call Me Maybe. Hello, welcome to it. You're tuned into Office Hours. My name is Marlies. It's a big pleasure to be hanging out with you on a beautiful Monday morning. And before we wrap up the second hour of the show, I would love to touch on and remind you of, most specifically, a way that you can win with GAC Somerset West. 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The person with the most posts wins a 65-inch 4K Samsung Smart TV. Another TV will be awarded to the best overall content. Make sure you keep it locked here on Helderberg FM for more details. But for now, go get creative and stand a chance to win one of those fantastic TVs. Another reminder to you as well. You can also win with Somerset Mall by answering the simple question. If you want to go ice skate today at 2 p.m., send through the keyword ice rink along with the answer to this question. Where can you buy tickets to the Somerset Mall ice rink? 021-100-6936.
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0: Naked, May Miller and Polo G. It's Better Days. It brings us to 11 o'clock on this Monday morning. Good morning.
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0: Kat Madlala has withdrawn from his plea and sentencing agreement, and Iran launches retaliatory strikes on American bases in the Middle East. Good morning. My name is Marilise de Blessis. Alleged underworld kingpin Vusi Musi Kat Madlala has withdrawn from the plea and sentence agreement in connection with a 228 million rand Medicare 24 health and wellness police tender. The Specialized Commercial Crime Court in Pretoria had rejected his proposed 8-year plea and sentence agreement earlier this month, in which he also committed to testifying as a state witness in collaboration with the Investigating Directorate Against Corruption. The court found the proposal to be unjust and recommended a 12-year prison term instead. Madlala's case has been postponed to the 11th of September. Acting Minister of Police Feroz Khachalia says they will be mobilizing more resources to tighten security ahead of the second voter registration weekend in August and the local government elections in November. In the past few months, at least 12 councillors have been murdered, linked to political violence. Khachalia has emphasized government has a responsibility to ensure elections are conducted in a safe environment, particularly amid concerns over political violence.
3: I expect in the weeks ahead, in the run-up to the elections, some forms of unlawful behavior to continue, but the police will act. They have a clear responsibility to do so, and the message from the ministry has also been clear and emphatic.
0: In new international news this morning, Iran's Islamic Revolutionary Guard Corps launched retaliatory strikes at U.S. military bases in Kuwait, Jordan and Bahrain this morning. This comes after the U.S. attacked Tehran yesterday, targeting the Iranian military's air defense systems, coastal radar sites and missile and drone capabilities. Iran claims that the strikes killed one person and injured four others. The renewed attacks have put in jeopardy an interim ceasefire agreement signed last month, which included the cessation of hostilities and the reopening of the Strait of Hormuz. In your sporting news, we're taking a look at rugby, where junior Springbok coach Kevin Foote says they have prepared well for tonight's Junior World Championship semi-final against England in Tbilisi, Georgia. He has made four changes to the side that defeated Wales in their final Pool A encounter, with six forwards and two backs on the bench. Foote says they have selected an exciting team and a combination best suited to their game model against a very good English side.
4: We're expecting another physical battle. We know they've got a good kicking game, England, and they've also showed some good attacking flair. So, yep, we're expecting another physical battle, but I think our pool stages have set us up really, really well for that. We're very comfortable in the higher pressure environment, so I think the main thing is giving the guys clarity on how we want to play, which they've seen, and if it gets tight, we also understand, you know, what we're going to do about that.
0: Finally, taking a look at your financial indicators for today, the dollar trades at 16 Rand 38 cents and the euro at 18 Rand 68 cents. One British pound costs 21 Rand 92 cents and Bitcoin trades at $62,713. Gold sells at $4,053.12 a fine ounce, and Brent crude oil is quoted at $78.67 a barrel. Your top story in Helderberg FM News for 11 o'clock this morning. Alleged underworld kingpin Vusi Musi Kat Madlala has withdrawn from the plea and sentence agreement in connection with a 228 million rand Medicare 24 health and wellness police tender. In your weather forecast for today, a hazy and misty day expected across the Western Cape, with Strand, Somerset West and Gordons Bay reaching a maximum of 18 degrees, Gqeberha 18, Stellenbosch 18 and Cape Town 16 degrees. For Helderberg FM News, I'm Marlies du Plessis.
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0: Let's take a look at your roads this morning. I do have some backed up traffic mounting on the N2. That is from Main Road Strand across the traffic lights at Gans Shopping Centre, Gans Plaza, all the way through to Victoria Street intersection. Major delays on the N2. Please find alternative routes. Victoria Street is also delayed in both directions across the N2 intersection. That's in the direction of Strand and Somerset West this morning. So major delays around the N2 Victoria Street intersection. Avoid it if you can. Traffic on Broadway Boulevard seems to have eased for the most part. We had quite a few traffic lights not working this morning. I'm not sure if they're back up and running, but it seems the traffic in those areas have eased this morning. Strand and Gordon's Bay seem generally free-flowing this morning. I do have a bit of backed up traffic through Gordon's Bay on Furlands Minor Road. That is off of Solaris Pass Road this morning, so please take that into account. No issues currently on Solaris Pass that I can see. If I have missed anything, please let me know. 021 100 6936. Looking outside of the Helderberg, those misty conditions are affecting visibility in parts of the region, so please do proceed with caution. Turn those headlights on just for extra visibility. On the N2 inbound, a stationary vehicle at the engine 1 stop. That's on the left shoulder just here outside of the Helderberg, so please be cautious. On Airport Approach Road outbound, a stationary vehicle at Airport Approach Road is on the left shoulder. It seems to be causing the left lane to be closed as well, so please just be careful in that area. Another stationary vehicle on the N2 outbound at Borchards Quarry this morning, so that whole area seems to be quite delayed. We had an accident reported about half an hour ago on the N7 north at the Malabongwe Drive off-ramp. The right lane is closed. It is causing delays on the N7, so please be aware of that. And finally, in Elsie's River on Avonwood Road, we had a fatal accident near Holt Road. First responders are already on the scene, but there will be delays in that area, so please take that into account. And if you're seeing anything else, let me know. 021 100 6936.
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0: Good morning. Welcome to it. It's 8 minutes past 11 o'clock. You're tuned into Office Hours. My name is Marlies. A pleasure to be spending time with you as we step into this third and final hour of the show. We shine a light on the Helderberg community, and that will include a bit of community builders, your community calendar, and just generally taking a look at what is happening in and around the Helderberg. So please do join me. You're welcome to send me a message on the WhatsApp line 021 100 6936. Also got lots of other fun things coming your way, so don't miss out. Please join me in conversation as well on 021 100 6936. Kicking things off for us right now, Jamie Lee Sexton, goodbye and good luck.

0: Taylor with Bliss. It brings us to 23 minutes past 11 o'clock. Welcome to it. You're tuned into Office Hours. My name is Marilise. It's a pleasure to be here with you this morning. We are leading up to Mandela Day this week. Can you believe it? Friday and Saturday marks Mandela Day, but I do know lots of businesses and community organizations are kicking off the celebrations on Friday. So you can find your 67 minutes between those 2 days to dedicate some time to your community. That's what Mandela Day is all about. And there's lots of things happening, and I've spoken about some of it, and this morning I want to touch on some new things and some old things. I got a message in from Steve Trimby, optometrist, which I think is fantastic. For Mandela Day on Saturday, they're collecting pre-loved spectacles to give someone the gift of clearer vision. So if you are, look, nobody's going to blame you. If you've got the kids at home, you don't have 67 minutes, it's just not going to work for you. You can still make donations to a cause that makes an impact for Mandela Day. I think that is a completely valid thing to do. So if you've got some old glasses frames or some old reading glasses or sunglasses that you'd like to donate to the cause, you can do that at Steve Trimby Optometrists on Saturday. They'd be so happy for that. The other thing that I wanted to touch on is the Helderberg Hospice. They've been running a challenge for a better part of this year, and it all sort of culminates on Mandela Day. They're trying to collect 100,851 granny squares, knitted or crocheted granny squares, that they will then create beautiful blankets from for the patients in their care. So if you want to maybe dedicate 67 minutes this week or power through a couple of granny squares on Saturday for your Mandela Day contribution, you can drop those off at the Helderberg Hospice shops that is in Strand and Somerset West, and know that those squares that you are donating to the cause will go to creating a warm winter season for the patients in the palliative care, be that home patients or in the hospice unit. So that is also something fantastic that you can do for Mandela Day. Maybe if you want to teach your kiddos to crochet or knit, they can help you out, and everyone can get involved in making a couple granny squares that you offer up to the Helderberg Hospice for their goal of, I mean, it's massive, 100,851 granny squares. Can you just imagine the amount of beautiful blankets that they can get out of something like that? So something else for you to keep in mind for Mandela Day at the end of this week. I'll continue to remind you of all the fun things happening. I'll hopefully see you out in the community either Friday or mostly Saturday for Mandela Day this year. If you're going to get up to something interesting and unique that I maybe haven't mentioned yet, please do let me know on the WhatsApp line 021 100 6936. More music coming your way from Zahn Sonicus as well as Anne Marie in just a few.
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0: 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Goeiemôre, 28 minute voor 12 en ek het jou nuus hooftrekke.
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0: Good morning. In your news headlines for 12 o'clock, the National Prosecuting Authority describes the alleged criminal kingpin Vusimuthi Katmatlala's decision to withdraw from his plea and sentence agreement as a setback. He planned to plead guilty on corruption, money laundering and fraud linked to a 228 million rand contract police awarded to his company Medicare 24, Tshwane District. In some other news this morning, the Hawks have strongly dismissed reports that it's investigating acting National Police Commissioner Puleng Dimpane. Public Interest SA lodged a criminal complaint against Dimpane, alleging she violated

0: violated the Public Finance Management Act linked to the controversial Medicare 24 contract. And in some sporting news this morning, we're taking a look at rugby. Junior Springbok coach Kevin Foote says they've prepared well for tonight's Junior World Championship semi-final against England in Tbilisi, Georgia. He's made four changes to the side that defeated Wales in their final Pool A encounter. Stay tuned for the full bulletin at 12 o'clock.
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0: By DSND bied hulle 'n veilige en sorgsame gemeenskap vir elke fase van ouer word. 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
2: 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I will

0: Anne-Marie with 2002 brings us to 20 minutes until we reach 12 o'clock. Good morning. Welcome to it. You tune into Office Hours. My name is Marilise. And before I wrap up and hand over to Christy Hansen, let's take a look at your community calendar, which to no surprise this morning is filled with some Mandela Day announcements. You can start this Mandela Day. Every person who joins the Two Oceans Aquarium's Trash Bash Beach Cleanup at Monwabisi Beach will do more than remove litter from the coastline. They will help place an ocean education storybook into the hands of a child at an under-resourced school or community library. Every person who joins the Trash Bash unlocks the donation of an ocean storybook to an under-resourced school or library. So to mark Mandela Day, the Two Oceans Aquarium has partnered with its ocean campus to donate one of its environmental puppet stories to every participant who joins at the Trash Bash. The more people who take part, the more books will be donated to under-resourced schools and libraries in Cape Town. So please bring weather-appropriate clothing, a bucket, some reusable gloves, a reusable water bottle, and plenty of enthusiasm. Pack your kids in the car. They can also come join and walk away with one of those fantastic books. That is Saturday, the 18th of July, from 9 a.m. to 11 a.m. at Monwabisi Beach. If you have any questions, you can contact Two Oceans Aquarium on 021-814-4539. The other Mandela Day announcement that we have on the community calendar is the Helderberg Stroke Support Group that will be spending their 67 minutes on Friday and Saturday at Sage and Time Restaurant in Somerset West. They'll be using old t-shirts to make a rehabilitation exercise bag for the community that makes use of their services. So if you have an old t-shirt or you'd like to dedicate some of your time to the cause, you can come help them plait together some old t-shirts and make these resistant bands that are used in the rehab for stroke survivors. That's 9 a.m. till 1 p.m. on Friday and Saturday at Sage and Time in Somerset West. That's where I'm going to wrap it up this morning for the community calendar. If you have something to add, please to let us know. You can email Jan Willem at helderbergfm.co.za. There we go. And we can add that onto the community calendar. But there's kind of some things that are happening this week that you can take note of. I've got some DNCE coming your way. And then we find out from Christy Hansen what's up on your daily date. Don't go anywhere.
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0: Daar in die 80s op Helleberg FM, before that we had New Hero with Smiling, nearly half past 12, and we have Nadia Turner, Public Relations Practitioner, Western Cape Blood Service on the line. Nadia, good afternoon.
1: Hi, good afternoon.
0: Nadia, you are currently busy with a campaign called Be Bold, Donate Blood. What does being bold mean for blood donation?
1: So it means that even if people are a bit scared of donating, or, you know, for the first time and might be afraid of needles, that you put that those fears aside and be bold and donate anyway. You know, you choose to put that aside and help to save someone else's life.
0: What are some of the common fears or misconceptions that prevent people from donating blood, and how does the Western Cape Blood Service address them?
1: So some people think donating blood is really painful, or they may feel weak afterwards, or people may believe that they're not healthy enough to donate, or that it takes a lot of time. And these are some of the misconceptions. And we at the Western Cape Blood Service try to address these concerns by educating the public and explaining the process clearly. You know, letting people know that the donation process is safe, it's quick, it's done by trained nurses, and that our donors are checked before donating to make sure it's safe for them, and that they're given time to rest and recover afterwards. So this helps people feel more comfortable and confident about donating blood.
0: And it's not painful at all?
1: No, a tiny little pinch, and then that's it.
0: Yep.
1: Not painful at all.
0: Okay, now why is it important for both first-time and regular donors to continue donating blood throughout the year, Nadia?
1: Well, blood is needed every single day for hospitals, and in the Western Cape we need to collect 700 units of blood every single day. And, you know, this blood is used for a variety of reasons, for emergencies like accidents, it's used in surgeries, during childbirth complications, and also for patients with illnesses that need regular transfusions. So, you know, we're continuously trying to grow our donor base to ensure that there is a sustainable blood supply for the future. But we also, you know, appeal to our regular donors to keep donating to ensure that the supply is stable.
0: Especially in winter, hey, when it's cold and nobody wants to go outside. What would you say to someone who has been thinking about donating blood but hasn't yet taken that first step? What would you say to them?
1: Well, I would say don't, you know, wait too long. Just try it once and you'll see. I think many people, you know, they put it off. They've been thinking about it. They put it off. And when they do it, they realize that it's not as bad as they thought it was going to be. It's not as scary. They realize how easy it is and how quick and safe it is. So I think if you've kind of been thinking about it, this is a great time to donate, you know, during winter. And it's a great time to come out and try and save, you know, three people's lives. And this week we have a Bring a Buddy campaign on, where if you are a regular donor and you bring a new donor along to a clinic, you and the new donor will each get a special gift when the new donor donates. So that is also, you know, a great way to try and encourage a friend to come along with
0: you. Yes. Okay, how can members of the public get involved in the campaign and find a blood donation clinic near them?
1: They can look on our website, wcbs.org.za, and or they can also WhatsApp us on 060-549-7244.
0: They'll get the dates and the time when you open and close, etc., etc. there.
1: Yes, absolutely.
0: Fantastic. Nadia Turner, Public Relations Practitioner, Western Cape Blood Service, thanks for your time. And let's hope you can get enough blood for everyday use that you need. So let's hope you can get that.
1: Thank you so much.
0: Okay, then. Enjoy your day. Cheers. Bye.
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0: Post Malone and Swae Lee's Sunflower on Helderberg FM. Before that, Miley Cyrus with Malibu. So 20 minute voordat ons by 1 uur kom, tyd vlieg as mens pret het, nee, en lekker muziek het waarna jy luister. Ons het onthou 1 uur weer vir jou jongste nies. 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Lekker muziek, Jax Jones, Fireboy, DML, se Me and My Guitar net die na.
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0: As Nadine Blom kom saam, ook gehad Lee Cull, Pink Dragons en Jax Jones saam met Fireboy, DML, Me and My Guitar. 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The family prepares to repatriate Bebo Makwedini's body and the MK party rejects security spending allegations. Stay tuned, we have more for you on these and a few other stories now. Full bulletin at 1 o'clock.
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0: Good afternoon, I'm Christy Hansen with the news. We begin with a story making headlines this hour. The family of the late South African under 18 rugby player Lokobo Bibo Makwedini is preparing to travel to France to bring his body home. The young player, who was on a 3-year contract with French club Beziers, died on Saturday after suffering heat stroke following a morning training session. He was rushed to hospital but later died. A family spokesperson told SABC News they are now making arrangements to repatriate his body to South Africa. The National Prosecuting Authority describes alleged criminal kingpin Vusimuzi Katmatlala's decision to withdraw from the plea and sentence agreement as a setback. He planned to plead guilty to corruption, money laundering and fraud linked to a 228 million rand contract police awarded to his company Medicare 24, Tshwane District. Matlala rejected the state's proposed 12-year prison sentence. NPA spokesperson Kaiser Khanyahu says he will now go on trial with the 16 other accused.
2: The plea has been deemed to be null and void. Nothing that was in that plea can be used. Therefore, we have got to continue with our own investigations from IDEC side. And then obviously the matter will come back here on the 11th of September. And what will then happen is we'll then ask for the court to then rejoin him as accused number one in the other case.
0: The MK Party rejects Sunday World's report in it spent more than 336,000 rand on private security for Secretary General Sibonelo Nomvalu while freezing other expenditures. The party says the weekend's allegations are false, malicious and intended to damage its reputation ahead of the local government elections. Spokesperson Sifiso Mahlangu says the party has instructed its lawyers to demand a retraction and apology and will pursue legal action if the publication fails to comply. The Department of Small Business Development Connect system has captured some 400,000 informal and micro businesses. The digital platform is aimed at assisting the department to regulate and support spaza shops while helping small businesses to access funding and form partnerships. Minister of Justice and Constitutional Development and Chairperson of the Interministerial Committee on Migration, Mameloko Kubayi, says an implementation plan is being finalized to increase the number of registered businesses.
3: The data will be sourced from data sources from various portfolios, as well as ensuring that the partners in the ecosystem also complies in providing such information. This will assist us with the complaints about illegal immigrants operating spazas, but also in terms of law enforcement, ensuring that those who are operating within the small business and informal sector are actually within compliant with our laws.
0: And finally, we take a look at the financial indicators. The dollar trades at 16 rand 35 cents and the euro at 18 rand 69 cents. One British pound costs 21 rand 87 cents and Bitcoin trades at $63,053. Gold sells at $4,074.35 a fine ounce. And Brent crude oil is quoted at $77.36 a barrel. Top story this hour, the family prepares to repatriate Bibo Makwedini's body. Let's take a look at the weather forecast for tomorrow. A cloudy to partly cloudy day, a wind speed of about 10 kilometers an hour with Cape Town minimum 11, maximum 16 degrees. Stellenbosch 10-17, Grabouw and the Helderberg a minimum of 9 with a maximum of 17. 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

0: Pink op Elberg FM, Never Gonna Not Dance Again. Ek gaan nie net met bietjie meer. Imagine Dragons was daar on Top of the World en Maroon 5 Samza, What Lovers Do. Het hierdie tweede uur van jou Daily Date begin. 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

Ronan Keating on Helderberg FM, Life's a Roller Coaster. Before that, Jennifer Lopez, Ain't It Funny. 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

0: amount of cars because they're chasing a girl down the road, etc., etc. So the list, you know, we could speak very long on the list. But those are sort of the ones that come to mind sort of as the big flashing red lights, so to speak.
1: Okay, at what age should pets be spayed or neutered, and does this vary by breed or size?
0: So this is also, again, a lot of controversy around this as to the age. Obviously, some of it is driven by circumstance. In other words, welfare situations where they don't want to let an unspayed animal go out can sometimes be anything from 3 months, of age. We, as our practice, and I think it's fairly general within South Africa, recommend the 6 months. Age. So in other words, females prefer the first heat, obviously the males don't come on heat, but we find that 6 months for males and females is a suitable time, and that's what we recommend as a practice.
1: Are there any misconceptions about spaying or neutering that pet owners should know about? I'm sure there are.
0: There are hundreds. And I'm sure anyone wandering down the Dr. Google and all of these fun things and AI will have a billion different versions of what is good and what is not good. So we as veterinarians can only go by what our experience and obviously our training as well as information on hand, which we have to do continuing education as veterinarians. And at this point, all the misconceptions, you know, you'd hear, psychologically they'll be much happier if they have puppies and the dog running freely, you know, that's not neutered is much happier and enjoys. I'm afraid all of that is just human emotions at hand and not actual scientific evidence. So I would be very cautious. I'm not even going to get into that as far as all of that, because we have to just go back to the basics. What is right? What in the experience of experience with is the best result for your pet? And there are very few of these misconceptions that are based in science. They're mostly based in emotion, and that's not a very good thing.
1: Okay. Now, Dr. Brett, does it change a pet's personality or temperament?
0: My honest opinion is in the positive only. So there's in my opinion, there's no, and my experience is there's no negative personality traits. Obviously, like in males, we get the reduced roaming, the reduced aggression. In females, also to an extent, and actually, strangely, most of the inter-dog fatalities within households are between unspayed females.
1: Oh.
0: Strangely enough, so most people get quite a fright when they hear that.
1: Right.
0: But so hormones drive territory. They drive all sorts of things, and obviously that can lead to problems. So unless you are a breeder, that is, you know, you registered breeder, you want to breed, be it whatever, a Labrador, and that's what you want to do, then obviously you're not going to go down this road. But for all others, you know, to get a little puppy with a thought, oh, I'm going to have, you know, a couple of batches of litters of puppy just for fun, for the children, for whatever reason, it's a no-no.
1: Wow.
0: It just produces more animals. There's very seldom a financial incentive unless you're a top-end breeder.
1: Right.
0: And the rest has very negative medical consequences.
1: As always, very interesting, Dr. Brett. Thanks a lot for the interesting facts that you gave us. We'll chat again next Monday.
0: We'll do that.
1: Okay, then. Cheers.
0: Excellent. Thank you. Cheers, my brother.
1: Now, that was Pet Pals brought to you by Pet Savers. 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

0: Nicole Palace of Dreams on Helderberg FM. Before that, checking our Carl Deutsch Back to the Beach. And we also had, well, look at Adam Nes, soon beter as wat jy kook hier op Helderberg FM. Ons het vir jou die 2 uur nuus volgende. Kom ons kyk wat kan jy verwag aan die 2 uur bulletin. Onder andere die geregtelike doodsondersoek na Anele Tembe se dood word tot September uitgestel. Action SA in Johannesburg sê die vullisverwyderingskrisis is die prys wat inwoners betaal na jare se wanbestuur. En daar is ook rugby nuus. 4 nuwe bokke pak Wallis Saterdag in Durban. Bly gerus ingeskakel vir meer oor die en 'n paar ander stories in ons volledige bulletin om 2 uur. Now it's the final week to win big with GAC Somerset West and Helderberg FM. 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

0: Teddy swims, lose control. 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En hierdie drie in die rij begin met die Backstreet Boys, I Want It That Way. Dis amperkies 20, nou is het nou 20 minute voor 3 uur. Bly ingeskakel ons gestels met Jan Willem net hierna uit te vind, wat kan jy verwag vanmiddag tussen 3 en 6 hier op Helleberg FM Afternoon Drive.
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0: Wallis maak goeie vordering en sal hierdie naweek 'n punt wil bewys. Nou vir die finansiële aanwysers. Die rand verhandel teen R16.34 teen die dollar, R18.68 teen die euro, R21.89 teen die pond. 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
0: Ons kyk na jou weervoorspelling vir môre. 'N Gedeeltelik bewolkte dag wat voorspel word. Die strand Somerset West Gordons Bay bereik 'n maksimum van 17 en 'n minimum van 9. Grabouw ook 17-9. Stellenbosch 17-10. Kaapstad 16-11.
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0: Good afternoon, I am Jan Willem Lotz with your news headlines. The Johannesburg Magistrates Court postponed the bail application of Zimbabwean British citizen Ndodana Tuma to next Wednesday to consider his legal status. He is wanted in the UK over the murders of his wife and two children last week and was arrested in Johannesburg this weekend. Then the Cape Flats Safety Forum condemns the mass shooting in Westbank, Cape Town, where a 22-year-old man and a 21-year-old woman were killed and seven others, including an infant, injured early yesterday morning. Police have launched an investigation. Then in sports news, cricket. England's former coach Andy Flower and former Australian coach Justin Langer are among the leading contenders to replace Brendan McCullum as England's test head coach. Flower coached England the two Ashes victories between 2009 and 2013. Stay tuned to Helderberg FM for the full bulletin at 4.
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Hierdie is die Subaru Afternoon Drive op Helderberg FM 93.6. 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As I said, they really take you through each wine as well. Exploring and explaining the different flavors. Everything paired beautifully with the wines when it came to the food. And you can also really tell that they believe good food and good wine belong together. Want al daai disse wat ek gekyk het, van al die mense rondom my ook, ek het jaloers geraak op alles wat ek gesien het. It's a genuine working wine farm with beautiful views of the Stellenbosch Hills. And if you're looking for something relaxed or a relaxed day out with fantastic food and excellent wines, skilpadvlei is definitely worth a visit. As mentioned, they are located on Polka Dry Road, and it's not that hard to find them or even to Google them. If you've got a favorite part of skilpadvlei, let me know on 021 100 6936.

Good on your car with Janne Man. Hierdie is die Subaru Afternoon Drive 5 minute net voor 5. Onthou dis tussen 5 en 6 wat jy my kan uitdaag met daai tunes wat jy dink ek nie sal ken nie. It's called Name That Jam. Any song out there you think I would not know as a radio presenter. Challenge me now with that song 021 100 6936. Ek sien 'n paar gereeldes alreeds lê en wag vir my op my WhatsApp lyn. Ons kyk so net na 5 na daai uitdagings vir Name That Jam. For now, before we get into your 5 o'clock news, here's Timo ODV, I Need You.

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0: In die nuus hierdie uur, reddingspogings duur voort nadat 'n gebou in KwaZulu-Natal ineenstort en die SAPD stel 'n eerste eenheid vir vermiste persone bekend. 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
3: Paramedics from multiple ambulance services together with the Itsekweni Fire Department search and rescue are all in attendance. The Itsekweni Fire Department is leading the rescue and the rescuers are using excavators and spades to dig to confirm if people are still entrapped below rubble and sand.
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4: SASSA is not privy to the details surrounding the planned pickets. The agency's CEO, Themba Matlou, said SASSA respects the views of any individuals or groups expressing discontent as well as their right to protest peacefully. However, Mr. Matlou urged any individuals to follow the appropriate channels.
0: Namibia en China het 8 ooreenkomste oor infrastruktuur, energie, mynbou, landbou en ekonomiese samewerking onderteken tydens president Netumbo Nandi-Ndaitwa se staatsbesoek aan Beijing. 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Die prys van Brent olie is $78.56 per vat. Die hoofstorie in die nuus hierdie uur, reddingspoging stuur voort nadat 'n gebou in KwaZulu-Natal ineenstort. 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
0: 4 minutes past 5, good afternoon. 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When life hits you with an unexpected end, rely on the team boasting top accreditations across the Western Cape. 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They are all about honesty, respect and superior workmanship done right the first time. 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Very slow-moving traffic in Somerset West on the N2. If you are trying to get off the N2 into Somerset West onto Broadway Boulevard, I'd urge you to try and use alternative routes. Heavy congestion happening at the moment on Broadway Boulevard, and that's due to faulty traffic lights at the intersection with the bridge over the N2 and at Jigger Avenue. Please remember to treat that as a four-way stop. Queuing traffic then in Somerset West on the N2 and Victoria Street with Main Road Strand also heavily congested. More towards Stellenbosch, there's been an accident on the R44 at Jamestown causing some queuing traffic in that direction. Please be patient. And then congestion on Pardon Island's routes throughout Pardon Island and that whole industrial area. If I missed out on anything, let me know on WhatsApp 021-100-6936.
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0: Steppenwolf with Magic Carpet Ride. 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
0: 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The Kingston Trio. 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
2: And cry, hang down your head, Tom Dooley, poor boy, you're bound to die.
0: It's Tom Dooley by the Kingston Trio.
2: On the mountain.
0: Oh, dit is 'n swaar maandag vir my op Name That Jam. 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
0: Good afternoon. I am Jan Willem Lotz with your news headlines at 5:30. Dubazana attorneys founder Ntabiseng Dubazana says the National Prosecuting Authority must prove its case against businessman Vusumuzi Cat Matlala beyond reasonable doubt after his plea agreement collapsed. Matlala rejected a proposed 12-year sentence in the 288 million rand SAPS Medicare 24 tender fraud case. Then a total of 383 suspects were arrested for various offences in Mamelodi and Silverton during a multidisciplinary crime prevention operation over this weekend. Police spokesperson Marinda Austin says the suspects were arrested for crime ranging from murder, attempted murder, assault and rape. In sports news, we take a look at tennis. Newly crowned Wimbledon champion Linda Noskova improved 5 positions to 7th in the latest WTA World Rankings. Her Czech compatriot, whom she beat in the final, Karolina Muchová, advanced 3 places to 6th, while last year's champion Iga Swiatek of Poland dropped 5 places to 8th after losing in the third round. Stay tuned to Helderberg FM for the full bulletin at 6.
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0: 29 minutes to 6. Good afternoon. 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When life hits you with an unexpected end, rely on the team boasting top accreditations across the Western Cape. The Young's collaborates closely with leading insurers to ensure you are back on the road as quickly and safely as possible. They are all about honesty, respect and superior workmanship done right the first time. 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The Young's Panel Beating Centre, the name you can rely on. Slow-moving traffic in Somerset West on the N2 at Victoria Street. Delays are definitely possible with queuing traffic into Strand, Industria and Main Road Strand. Queuing traffic Broadway Boulevard over the N2 Highway Bridge. That's due to faulty traffic lights also at the intersection with Victoria's, or rather the Broadway Boulevard R44 and Giga Avenue. That is your traffic update. If I missed anything, let me know on WhatsApp. 021-100-6936.
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Dis die Piesangskille en Warne van der Merwe met Shotgun. 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Dis amper tyd vir my om Kubai te sê, maar nie voor die laaste twee uitdagings die. Hulle het deurgekom op WhatsApp 021-160-36. Bronwyn sê, Jay Dubs, goeiemiddag, ken jy? You look so fine van Absolute Garbage. Show. This is going to be a tricky one. I'm not too sure when this was released. It might be 1999 even. It's Garbage from the album Absolute Garbage. You look so fine. I don't think so. I only had 9 seconds to identify that one, but 9 seconds, not fast enough. I'm not going to say I know it. Up next, I've got another WhatsApp coming in. This is, I think this is anonymous listener. Good afternoon, anonymous. Thank you nevertheless for your WhatsApp. Hy sê, goeiemiddag Jan Willem, ken jy quotes, don't wanna fight, vriendelike groete. Dankie vir daardie boodskap, kom ons kyk, quote, don't wanna fight. This was released back in 2009, Shaggy also featured on this song and it's from the album, Don't Wanna Fight. Of course I know this. It's one of those songs that I didn't know I know, you know, based off the name, quote, and the song title, Don't Wanna Fight, I never would have guessed. But upon playing it, yes, I definitely know that one. That is it, and that is your challenges for today on the Subaru Afternoon Drive and Name That Jam. But it's also goodbye from me. Thank you so much for tuning in. I'll be back tomorrow, same time, same place. Of course, Mika Alexander up next between 6 and 9. 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

0: It's Jeremy Loops with Wolves on Helderberg FM 93.6 Traceau and Beatenburg Zambezi. Right before that, a big shout out to Jan Willem Lotz, keeping you company on your afternoon drive every Monday to Friday, there we go, between 3 and 6 o'clock. It is officially time to turn it up with GAC Somerset West, the proud sponsor of Turn It Up with Mika. 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
0: Good evening, I'm Mika Alexander with your 6 o'clock news. We begin with the top story. Dubuzana attorney founder Natabi Singh Dubuzana says the National Prosecuting Authority must prove its case against businessman Vusi Musi Kat Matlala beyond reasonable doubt after his plea agreement collapsed. Matlala rejected a proposed 12-year sentence in the 288 million rand SAPS Medicare 24 tender fraud case. Dubuzana says the trial will begin afresh with previous admissions under the plea deal excluded. She adds the state must now independently prove every element of the alleged offences in court. A total of 383 suspects were arrested for various offences in Mamelodi and Silverton during a municipality, or rather, a multidisciplinary crime prevention operation over the weekend. Police spokesperson says the suspects were arrested for crime ranging from murder, attempted murder, assault and rape. She says a total of 67 undocumented foreign nationals were detained and handed over to immigration officials for further processing.
3: Law enforcement teams further inspected 16 liquor outlets, of which 5 was closed for not being compliant with the applicable liquor legislation. During this operation, 484 persons and 256 vehicles were searched. 22 arrests were made for drunk driving.
0: The National Energy Regulator has published the reasons for its decision to redetermine Eskom's generation regularity asset base following a court ruling. The High Court in Pretoria in December last year ordered NERSA to redetermine the value of the Eskom RAB and the allowable revenue in respect of depreciation.
4: NERSA conducted public consultation in accordance with the National Energy Regulator Act and the requirements of the Promotion of Administrative Justice Act. Written submissions were received from stakeholders. NERSA considered all submissions, and the reasons for decision reflect a balanced consideration of these concerns within the confines of the law and the evidentiary record before it.
0: In tennis news, newly crowned Wimbledon champion Linda Noskova improved 5 positions to 7th in the latest WTA World Rankings. A Czech compatriot whom she beat in the final, Karolina Muchova, advanced 3 places to 6th while last champion Iga Swiatek of Poland dropped 5 places to 8th after losing in the third round. Arena Sabalenka of Belarus is still number 1. And in financial indicators, the dollar trades at 16 rand 37 cents against the rand, the euro at 18 rand 68 cents. One British pound costs 21 rand 91 cents. Bitcoin trades at $62,271. Gold sells at $4,043.24 a fine ounce. And Brent crude oil quoted at $78.36 a barrel. And that is the end of this news bulletin, the story making headlines. A legal expert says the National Prosecuting Authority faces the burden of proof in the Vusi Musi Kat Matlala trial. Let's have a quick look at your weather forecast for tomorrow. Maximum temperatures of 17 degrees in the Helderberg Basin, Grabo and the Elgin Valley also 17 degrees. In Stellenbosch, you can expect 18 degrees tomorrow, as well as Cape Town City with 18 degrees. For Helderberg FM's news and weather, I am Mika Alexander.
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0: 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Welcome, Helderberg. This is your Turn It Up show. My name is Mika. I'm turning it up with you up until 9 o'clock this evening. Neon Dreams with The Art of Letting Go and Matthew Mole right before that, as well as Pink with Trust Fall. You are in for a treat. It is a Monday, so we need to keep the energy and the vibes extremely high. Some really good things happened in music over the course of last week, and you might have missed them, but don't worry. We are going to be recapping on what happened in pop culture within the second hour of the show. But first, we focus on the music coming up for you in the first hour. It's One Republic with Need Your Love. Ciara and Justin Timberlake lined up. Justin Bieber also in on the playlist, Speed Demon. Andre kicking it back with Shekinah's I Love It Here. You know where I love it. Right here in studio with you between 6 and 9 o'clock. Me and you, we've got a date Monday to Thursdays on the airwaves. 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
0: Minutes after 6 o'clock, getting back to the music. If you had a lovely Monday, this one is definitely for you. Let's appreciate it. Bill with us. Let's turn it up.

0: Bill Withers reminding you to have a lovely day, whether it was today or tomorrow. Let's enter the week with that kind of mindset. It's only the 13th of July. Wow, halfway through the year already. And now you know what happens, right? The countdown to Christmas basically starts. It's kind of a universal law. Here by July, we already start counting, okay, when must I buy which presents so that everything fits in the budget and we can make it to Christmas? That kind of vibe, you know? If that is what you are feeling, if you enjoyed that song, and also if it's your first time here, I'd love to give you a shout out online on the WhatsApp line on 021-100-6936. We are about to check out what's happening right now on the road. So remember, if you're driving, send me a quick WhatsApp if you have a traffic update for me on 021-100-6936. Traffic coming up after this.
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0: 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Get creative, get posting. Who knows? You could be our next big winner. Let's have a quick look at what's happening on the roads and get you home safely. On the M7, Jake's Carnival Drive in Mitchell's Plain, there is queuing traffic heading towards the R300 highway. Milnerton Marine Drive has slow-moving traffic towards Racecourse Road right now. The Vaal Road in Victoria Road, Southfield, there is queuing traffic towards the M5 in Prince George Drive Junction. And slow-moving traffic, like I mentioned, towards Racecourse Road right now. If you're currently driving in Summer Greens, Bosman's Dam Road, there is slow-moving traffic in that area as well, heading towards the N7 highway. Nothing else to report. If that changes, you know where to find me. WhatsApp 021-100-6936 for Helderberg FM's traffic. I am Mika Alexander. Back to the music, 21 minutes after 6 o'clock. Justin Bieber up next.

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My lief net hier op 93.6 FM. Welkom terug. Dit is nou tans 28 minute na 6 uur. And right before that, I played you Justin Bieber's Speed Demon, a brand new song, and Bubbling Under on your HFM Top 30. My name is Mika. Thank you for joining me this evening. It's a Monday, so we need to start off strong with Flip It In Reverse. The question is, will you be able to guess tonight's song, yes or no? Let's see how you do tonight, Halderberg. The same rules apply. I'm going to play you a snippet of a song flipped in reverse. You need to tell me who's this artist and what's the name of the track. If you've got the answer, I'm so ready to hear from you on WhatsApp 021 100 6936. Ready or not, let's play Flip It In Reverse.

All right, what are we thinking? Who could this be? Is it a local artist? Is the song English or Afrikaans? Ons weet nog nie, maar ons gaan uitvind. I'll play it for you again. One more time, here it comes. You tell me who's the artist and what is the name of this track.

0: Who could it be? That is the question this evening. 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Right now, back to the music.
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2: 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Let's bring it back home locally. Shekinah, up next.

It's Shekinah's I Love It Here, right here on Helderberg FM 93.6. And let's see if you really do love it here, Helderberg. It is, of course, time to reveal tonight's Flip It in Reverse track. In case you missed out on what I played you before the break, this is the song I asked you to guess.

0: let's hear what you had to say on the WhatsApp line.
1: It's easy, man. That's Celine Dion. A new day has come.
0: Oh, okay.
1: Love your show, girl.
0: Oh, thank you. That's from Adrian.
2: Hey, Ben. Oh, it's okay. So,
0: Die
2: for the reverse of Anon is Ben Berger. So, Celine Dion, a new day has come.
0: Easy.
2: Also, kom reg, dit is ek op goed.
0: Yes,
3: hallo Mieke, dis Marilyn hier.
0: Hey girl.
3: Mieke, flip it in reverse. Undeniably, Celine Dion made a new day has come. Wow. Bye, dankie.
0: I knew you had this one in the pocket. Let's turn it up to Celine Dion. Soos jy het over maandag gehad het. This is your reminder. Tomorrow, a new day will be coming.

It's Celine Dion's A New Day Has Come, released March 2002. The lead single from the album A New Day Has Come, of course, and marked Celine Dion's highly anticipated return after 2 years hiatus, right? Now, since then, it's reached number one on the Billboard Adult Contemporary charts in the US and spent about 21 consecutive weeks at the top. Now, the album, though, it debuted at number one in more than 15 countries and sold over 12 million copies worldwide. I mean, Celine Dion, known for her signature inspirational ballads, is definitely a staple in her greatest hits collection. I love the song. I hope you do too. And that's how we play Flip It in Reverse. Stay tuned. More great music coming up for you. We're bringing it back home. Loiso up next. Scary.

0: It's Luiso Scary, taking us to about 14 minutes away from 7 o'clock. Welcome back. It's your Turn It Up show. My name is Mika. I'm always ready to turn it up with you between Monday and Thursday, 6 to 9 p.m. So make sure you do join me every evening. It's always a lack of time. You and I, we get to chill, unwind. Okay, I get it. The day might have been busy. The kids are still on holiday. You know, you're close to pulling out all your hair, but I'm going to help you stop that. No, pause and sit back, relax, enjoy the great music lying ahead. Ashley Simpson is actually going to take us back to the noughties, the early 2000s, where her song was an absolute hit. It was actually a cultural moment. We just have to pause and think about that. That's coming up for you. Alex Warren, Bob Sinclair, along with Matthew Mole as well. Guess what? It is actually the final week to win big with GAC, Somerset West, and Helderberg FM. Now, you could walk away with a massive 65-inch 4K Samsung Smart TV, and I just know that all those box games you're watching every Saturday, it would just look so much better on a 65-inch 4K Samsung Smart TV. 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
1: It's Justin Timberlake, Selfish on Helderberg FM 93.6. Welcome back. It is 4 minutes after 7 o'clock. We've entered the second hour of the show. That means it's time for some pop culture updates. Now, if you don't know, I do this every second hour of the show. I actually either have an interview, a little fun game we play on Tuesdays called Two Truths and a Lie, a super cool story on a Wednesday. But Mondays, I kind of recap on what happened in pop culture in case you missed it the week before. Now, I never thought I would read a headline of the Guinness World Record with the largest gathering bald caps in my life. But that's now happened. It's real. It has somehow become a thing. And once you hear the artist behind it, and I'm wondering if you could actually guess which artist could possibly get a massive group of people together to wear bald caps at their shows. Who do you think it is? Send me your guesses through on the WhatsApp line right now on 021-100-6936, and we discuss that and why it's actually broke a Guinness World Record. This is interesting. This is indeed interesting. I mean, think about it. Who could it be? Which artist? While you think about it, back to the music. 5 minutes after 7 o'clock on your Turn It Up show. Taylor Swift. Or do I say Mrs. Travis Kelce right now? Lavender.

0: Taylor Swift's Lavender Haze on Helderberg FM 93.6. I did tell you a Guinness World Record was broken a little earlier on, and I asked you to try and guess who do you think the artist is that broke the Guinness World Record of getting people actually in one place that's wearing bold caps. It's here what you had to say.
1: Ek kan nie verder. Zander en ja, hulle gereis toe. Ek week verder.
0: My bad. Thank you, Ben. Thank you so much. All right, so listen, if you don't know, Pitbull, better known as Mr. Worldwide, has officially ended the chat and earned a Guinness World Record after 22,141 fans showed up wearing bold caps at his headline concert, and this took place in London. Now, the crowd didn't just stop at wearing bold caps either. Thousands, and I mean thousands, completed his entire signature Pitbull look with the aviator glasses, you know, the one with the white shirt, black ties, even fake goatees, creating a sea of lookalikes unlike anything ever seen at a concert. Now, the idea actually started as a joke on social media, and then it went viral. Pitbull embraced it, though. He was like, it's all good. And the record attempt became part of his BST Hayder Park performance. And ironically, because the record was specifically for people wearing bald caps, Pitbull himself, who is naturally bald, had to wear one too in order to be counted. So how cool is that? I mean, there's only one person that could do that, and that is indeed Mr. Worldwide. Did you get it right? Ah, I see two WhatsApps here got it right. Congrats, Adrian. Brandon, you also got it right.
2: Mr. Worldwide to infinity. You know the roof on fire. 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Now, baby, get my booty naked, take off all your clothes and light the roof on fire. 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I tell 'em, baby, baby, baby, baby, baby, baby, baby, baby, baby, I'm a fireball.

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If anyone tells you pop stars have an expiry date, kindly point them in the Queen's direction, Madonna. That's not true, and she proved it because she just made history once again with her brand new album called Confessions 2. It's debuted at number one on the UK albums chart, and this made Madonna the first American female artist ever to score UK number one albums on the charts over 5 decades. The 80s, the 90s, the noughties, the 2010s, and the 2020s. Now, listen, some of us just struggle to keep a houseplant alive for 5 months, but Madonna, oh no, she has to go dominate the charts for 5 decades. It's also her 13th UK number one album, by the way, putting her on a level with Elvis Presley on the all-time list. So it's not bad for someone that's been reinventing herself for the longest time. Meanwhile, I absolutely, you know, I'm looking forward to listening to the full album. I haven't given it a listen just yet. I've read some reviews briefly and checked it out, but I do like the older style of the music. So usually, especially with an artist, a well-seasoned artist like Madonna, I like to first embrace the old music and then listen to what the new has to offer. If you've listened to Confessions number 2, the album, let me know what is the rating out of 5. 021-100-6936. Stay tuned. This is Helderberg FM. We'll be talking about two sports stars that South Africa has sadly lost. I think it's only fair that we pay tribute to them. 20 minutes after 7 o'clock, it's coming up for you in about 10 minutes' time. Meanwhile, Coldplay up next with Sky for the Stars.

0: It's Coldplay, Sky Full of Stars, and this one specifically meant and goes out to Jaden Adams, that sadly passed away last weekend or over the course of the weekend, and Lukobo Makwedini. Now, South Africa is mourning the heartbreak of two young sporting talents whose futures looked incredibly bright, right? The nation is paying tribute to the Bafana Bafana and Mamelodi Sundowns midfielder Jaden Adams. He passed away at the age of 25, and this was just weeks after proudly representing South Africa at the FIFA World Cup. And he was widely regarded as one of the country's brightest football stars, earning admiration for his skill, his determination, and of course his humility as well. And then sadness, definitely compounded by the passing of another promising young rugby player, Lukobo Makwedini, whose talent and dedication had already marked him out as a player with enormous potential. And his death has sent shockwaves throughout the rugby community as well. Teammates, coaches and supporters remembering him not only for his ability on the field, but also for his character off it. So tributes have poured in across South Africa, sporting fraternity with clubs, teammates and fans officially expressing their condolences and celebrating the lives of two young men who inspired so many in such a short time. There was a video that went viral of Lukobo. He was hyping up, you know, when you were part of the singing squad on school. So I think he was a part of the hype squad, or he was leading the hype squad. And in remembrance of him, I thought I'd play you that clip that went viral, I think just last year. And I remember watching this and immediately feeling that incredible energy of unity that just his voice carried, and then along with the rest of the boys that sang along. So this one goes to Lukobo.
1: We go south.
2: There's a lady, her name Felicia.
1: Felicia.
2: She is very hot.
1: Uyashisa.

the late Luke Corbo hyping up the squad before a rugby match. That's what he will be remembered for, as well as the late young Jaden Adams. This goes out to our sports stars shining down from heaven. May you guys rest in peace.

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It's Matthew Mould in my head on Helderberg FM 93.6. Fransje van Kirk with Reno Velvet on the Netsuraki for that. I also played you Ed Sheeran and Beyonce with Perfect, the duet. It is 15 minutes away from 8 o'clock right now. What's good? I hope you're having a wonderful Monday evening and really kickstarting the week with a positive attitude. Whatever happened today, let's put it behind us. Let's move forward into the positivity of tomorrow. And if that's the vibe you on, please send me some cool songs that has a positive twist to it this evening on WhatsApp 021 100 6936. What's that one song that really gets you in a mood, a really good mood, the second you hear it? What is that song for you? 021 100 6936. I'm curious, I'm picking your brain a little this evening, and I just want to hear what kind of music makes you happy. So of course the last hour of the show is always dedicated to you, and it's where, that's why we call it happy hour. Now if you don't know, we're in the final week to win big with GAC Somerset West and Helderberg FM. 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We'll be giving away these incredible TVs live on air. 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You could be our next lucky winner. Let's get back to the music. Harry Styles with American Girls up next. 12 minutes away from 8 o'clock. 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
2: Back to the music, the script up next with We Cry as we go 5 minutes after 8 o'clock. 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

Yvonne Room met Ek Moes Ek Wou Ek Sou, net hier op 93.6 FM. The Script with We Cry. Before that, The Weeknd played for you Dancing in the Flames. It is 12 minutes after 8 o'clock right now. You are turning it up with me, Mika, up until 9 o'clock. It's always lacquer when you and I get together. And of course, right after me, William Siguenta comes in and he'll be keeping you company up until midnight this evening. I did get a WhatsApp here for another song request, and this one says, "Hey Mika, loving the show. I would like to request any song from Queen. I'm not fussy. I absolutely love all their music." And you know what? It just so happens to be the commemoration of the day. A defining performance was created by Queen. It was on this day in 1985, Queen delivered what many critics, musicians, and fans still call the greatest live rock performance of all times. This was during the historic Live Aid concert at London's Wembley Stadium, and the band had just 21 minutes to perform, and Queen said, "Say less. 21 is all I need." They turned that short set into one of the most unforgettable moments in music history, opening with the powerful piano chords of "Is This the Real Life?" Bohemian Rhapsody. It was a crowd of 72,000 people, and everyone went wild.

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It's Nick Jonas with Jealous, taking us to 27 minutes after 8 o'clock right now. Welcome back. It's your Turn It Up show. My name is Mika and I have the privilege and honor of course, turning it up with you Monday to Thursdays right here, exclusive to Helderberg FM between 6 and 9 o'clock. The last hour of the show dedicated to you, so I asked you to send me through some songs that makes you very happy. The playlist this evening is absolutely chef's kiss. If you agree, let me know on WhatsApp 021 100 6936. The Cranberries with Linger played for you, Queen, Bohemian Rhapsody, Ivan Room with Akmus, Akvo, Exo, The Script with We Cry also played for you right before that. There's still time in case you just turned the dial and you want to get your happy hour song in. Send it through on WhatsApp 021 100 6936. There we go. Let's make sure this Monday night is indeed a good one. Shout out to Marilyn, hey, letting me know the playlist this evening.

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0: It's Christina Aguilera with The Voice Within. Listen, this song gives me goosebumps every single time. Listen. You better sing, girl. Absolutely incredible music. It is 13 minutes away from 9 o'clock right now, and officially time for me to love and leave you. But of course, I'm handing over to the wonderful William Siguentas in the building. Welcome, Will. How are you?
1: Good, good. How are you? How are you doing, Mika?
0: I'm doing good. You know, you've got that glow, almost like you had a birthday yesterday or something.
1: Yes, I'm just 2 days old today.
0: You only... How was the birthday, William? Happy birthday to you.
1: Wow, it was so special. Mm-hmm. It was the first of a kind. I never had such a wonderful birthday like yesterday's.
0: Really?
1: Indeed it was. And through the people, through the messages, they made it a very special.
0: Absolutely. And so did you enjoy some, I don't know, birthday cake? Was that on the table?
1: Course. Okay. Also, yeah.
0: What flavor is your favorite?
1: Chocolate. I go for chocolate.
0: Strictly chocolate. Listen, we're celebrating William. If you don't know, it was his birthday. I mean, he really entertained you every single Monday. William, this is for you. Happy birthday, my friend, my colleague.
1: Thank
0: and
1: you.
0: Someone I can always talk to.
1: Thank you.
0: Off the airwaves.
1: Thank you.
0: Do you know what is always so overlooked? The fact that, you know, we have this connection after our show where we actually get a little coffee date, me and William. We call it our black coffee date.
1: Yes.
0: No sugar, no
1: sugarless milk.
0: So we're both bitter here and allowing the music to sweeten things up. But I wish you blessings on your life, William.
1: Thank you.
0: And thank you for all the wisdom.
1: I receive. Thank you.
0: Yes, you're very wise. Of course you are wise. I was going to say beyond your years, but... Your years suits the wisdom, if I could put it like that.
1: Of course.
0: And so I look to you often for advice, and I come to you with tears in my eyes sometimes.
1: Yes.
0: And I say, William, I don't know what to do here.
1: Because I've gone through, I've cried a lot because I'll be soon 60, so I'm one of those veterans.
0: Oh,
1: I have to say what I've gone through.
0: Yes.
1: So sometimes I can take some pieces out of that and make it something that can motivate you in future.
0: It does.
1: Yes.
0: And it truly does. It helps. Eh? Listen, as also the microphone offset. Once we turn the mics off, we're just real ordinary people and we go through real things. So
1: that's
0: I appreciate
1: true.
0: You being
1: that's
0: here for me. A lot this year, especially.
1: Sorry, Mika.
0: Well, I hope that you know how special William is. Well, what will you be having in store for our listeners today?
1: Yeah, because this is July month.
0: Yes.
1: We're looking forward to celebrating Dr. Nelson Mandela's life next Saturday.
0: Wow.
1: And
0: yes.
1: Where I think people should start thinking about how are they going to celebrate their 67 minutes the next coming Saturday. And they can take it beyond.
0: Yeah.
1: They are almost welcome to do so.
0: Mm-hmm.
1: Also, they have to keep in mind that today, the 13th of July.
0: Yes.
1: But the year. 1963, Mandela lost his eldest son to a car accident.
0: Oh no.
1: And he was in prison already, waiting sentencing. And he was denied the opportunity to go and bury his son.
0: Really?
1: Yes,
0: wow,
1: but he kept on that smile.
0: Yeah.
1: He kept on that positive attitude.
0: Yes.
1: That you have to make a difference in people's life. You don't have to take the negatives.
0: Mm.
1: We have to throw away the negatives and only look at the positives. That's the what we'll be talking about tonight. I'll be asking listeners that to share their thoughts on that.
0: Wow. I think that is so beautiful. Thank you, William, for always grounding us and reminding us. Listen, everyone is going through something. And even Tata Badiba.
1: Of course.
0: Went through some of the worst pains. And of course, we get to pay tribute with your 67 minutes, right?
1: Yes.
0: 67 minutes. You know, I'm going to think about it because I honestly have not been giving it a lot of thought.
1: Yes, because
0: now you remind me again.
1: Yes, because when he came out of prison, he was 67.
0: Yes.
1: So he has gone through hardships.
0: Yeah.
1: But that did not break him. So that's why he said, you can still be whatever you are, but just take only 67
0: yeah.
1: of your minutes. Not 67 years like he did.
0: No. It only takes 67 minutes. And you know what? Sometimes it doesn't have to be broadcasted. Sometimes it's yes. just something. Maybe you make a difference for one person.
1: Yes.
0: Just one person.
1: Yes.
0: You don't have to go out there and change the world or change the community.
1: And
0: some companies
1: and you don't
0: do
1: need a lot.
0: Them. You don't.
1: The little you have, you
0: the
1: can
0: little.
1: Share.
0: The little you have. Make a sandwich for someone. There's lots. You ain't know. No sunshine when you're gone.
2: It's not warm when she's away.
0: Until next time. Ciao.

0: Lose Yourself to Dance. What a beautiful song from Daft Punk. Let's thank Mika for turning it up. It's now for us to look at what's trending with William. Bamba ngazo zozibini paku yo Mika ka Alexander Fondini nkobe myolu mkulubu mandi. 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
1: The forecast says sunshine, but Mother Nature had other plans. 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